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This is DJ Goldie Dust checking in for Vision Quest, a journey through psychedelic, electronic, house, disco,

funky, soulful music. And tonight, I think we're going to kind of do that vibe. You just heard Dark Side's Gone Too Soon off of their 2013 album Psychic. It's Nicholas Jaar and his buddy Dave, who's the guitarist. They put together some really cool experimental psychedelic music. Before that, Todd Terge, Dub Like an Egyptian, off a remix album. Very dubby and rhythmic. That was fun. And we kicked off the block with Chromatics Lady off of 2012's Kill for Love. Great band. So cinematic and moody, which definitely feeling that tonight. 8 o'clock now is getting dark, so the show feels like it's setting the tone for the evening. Summer's coming to an end. For those who came out last night to 518 Craft in Troy, that was a good night. DJ Jen Haley and myself got to play some music. It's a cool bar. They do weekly events every Friday. So they started off the series with DJ Mercy, good buddy of ours, Josh. And next week, September 18th, Hart will be DJing. And then September 25th, Electronic Meanderings will end the month. And this is at 200 Broadway in Troy from 10 to 1. Again, every Friday. So you can see a DJ in Troy guaranteed for this series. Another event I wanted to talk about that's new. It's a series that is being put together by the band Architrave and Super Dark Collective. It's called Future Ruins. It's going to take place on October 16th. That's a Friday. Doors are at 7. And Super Dark and Architrave put together this lineup with featuring Architrave, Violet Knox, Syncretus, and Sisterhood of Sleep. I think this is going to be kind of at the Colorworks space in Troy, which will be at 54th Street, Troy. And it's going to be highlighting a lot of synth-based bands, synthesizer series. DJ Rachel Rave will also be playing in between sets. And Derek Notzel will be doing the visuals. He does awesome projections that really fit the vibe of the event. So that's one of a new series. Colorworks is an old repurposed bank in Troy. So really cool space. But yeah, we are going to get back to the music tonight. Keep it going. I have a Happy Mondays remix by Paul Oakenfield queued up. So that's going to be played, and we'll just see where the evening goes. Shout out to Pat and Helen, the Rodriguez fam, Richie, Kate, Jen, and all the listeners out there. We're just ready to vibe out or dance. We'll see where the night goes. And thanks for tuning in. This is WCDB Albany 90.9 FM. And we're going to play some dance music tonight.

0: What's up, Albany? 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You just heard James Shinra back off of the Shinra Electro Company Volume 2 EP. It's a nice little emotive kind of breakbeat and acid sound released this year. And before that, the house classic Burner Octave 1 featuring Ann Saunderson's Black Water. It was the full strings vocal mix. That's from 2000. Playing a mix of stuff tonight from disco, house, electronica, little, maybe some, you know, like psychedelica tunes. You heard Anish Kumar's Passion Fruit that was also released this year, 2026, off of AK Cuts Volume 3. He takes a lot of Bollywood and Indian singing style samples into house music. It's really cool. Mesh of styles. And then Polo and Pan, Summer is Almost Over, just very fitting title for where we're at right now. It's September 12th. It's a Yuck Sick remix, a French indie dance producer. Love his stuff. And the new disco realm, you heard played some disco earlier. DJ Voss, Love Has Come Around, the Donald Byrd re-edit, Dance to the Groove, Pete Harbor remix by Ray Coe. We started off the block with a Happy Mondays tune, Wrote for Long, Think About the Future mix. It was a Paul Oakenfield tune. Happy Mondays is a cool band, the Manchester sound from the English side of the rave scene in the late 80s, early 90s. They really brought like alternative dance into that scene. And Paul Oakenfield's definitely an old-time legend. But we're going to continue playing some new stuff. I have some Barry Can't Swim, some new Groove Armada, Claude Calais, maybe bring in some more old Soulful House. We're coming up in the second hour of the show tonight. You'll be hearing house music and dance till 10 on WCDB Albany 90.9 FM. And I'll check back in a little bit. For now, I'm just going to play a PSA. So you should keep tuning in. It's a beautiful summer evening. I know we're coming up on fall, feeling those chilly nights. Campfires are a great time to... It's a great time to do, to have a campfire. You know, I can kind of smell that. That's like the summer smell to me. It's just burning wood and crisp air. The sound of cicadas. So, we're gonna play a PSA, like I said, and get back to the music. Thanks for listening tonight.
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You just heard Junior Simba, Bovier, Papi. This was released this year. UK producer making a nice UK bass house track that definitely is a smash at the club. Before that, Miss Kitten and the Hacker, French electro clash duo, You and Us. And CC Disco featuring Confidence Man, Chez Moi, a Sally C remix. We heard two Groove Armada tracks, a new one, You Found Love, just released this year, 2026, Give Love EP. Classic 90s song, house, gospel house tune with Jocelyn Brown, a iconic house diva, was on the Ministers de la Funk track Believe. Claude Calais, Bad Barra, another 2026 tune, hot on the house charts, super styling. That was a Groove Armada tune from the early, I want to say 2001. Eliza Bogan did an extended remix a few years ago. It's fun to play. And we kicked off the block with Barry Can't Swim, Return to Bebo. Wanted to talk about an event coming up for those who are into rave music. There is an event happening in Troy on October 2nd at Slide and Dirty that is called Hard Plastics 2. It's a Mean Girls theme rave, all women femme DJs and vendors. It's going to be mostly all, it's all dance music. Tanya Everywhere will be playing drum and bass. We'll have Layla just playing a special booty house set. Jilly Wags doing techno, who is Nikki B on with Tech House. Low Key hitting up the low end with dubstep. And Jenny Andromeda with hypnotic hard groove techno. There apparently are open decks on the patio. If you get there early enough, it's 18 plus, starts at 7 p.m. And it's hosted by Dub Candy Productions. It's Slide and Dirty in Troy. It's 433 River Street. And we're going to wrap up the show tonight. Just wanted to sign check in before I sign off at 10. I'm going to drop Orbital track. This is Chime 30-something Years Later mix. It's a good tune. So stick around and listen. Thanks for tuning in tonight. This is Vision Quest, hosted by DJ Goldie Dust. Have a great night, everybody. Stay safe out there. Drive safely. Respect everyone, be kind, and enjoy your Saturday night. This one is for Pat and Helen.

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0: 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The region's best, I say. You know what that means, right? That means you don't fly straight. Two eyes.
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0: pessimist every day, switching it up. I'ma get a little bit more sinister, cause this is Block Giants, raw and uncut. Let's go.
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1: This is Black Giants throwing cut. 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Another Messiah. Bricks the boss.
2: When it's rough, yeah. 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
6: 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I am doing my show from 4 hours away. 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Yeah. So kicking it off right now, you're listening to Praha by Ohm Unit and TM404 off of their collab album, In the Afterworld, which came out in 2023. Some great stuff on there. I picked this one off that one. Tough choice, though. A lot of good stuff on that record. Following it up, doing some Barker, The Black Dog, Polygonia, Cousin, Surgeon Girl. Basically, just a mixture of like atmospheric house, lo-fi. Not really lo-fi, but you get the vibe. Barker is probably the best example of what's to come for the entire show, if you know anything about Barker. Yeah. Got a couple of tracks off of Yuzik's album called Secret Garden. This came out in 2021, and I really like the direction he's been taking lately, you know, because he was really known for stuff like back in the 90s. He was really known for helping innovate drum and bass and breakcore. Not the breakcore that we know today, but the actual breakcore, like Square Pusher, Aphex Twin type stuff. When Square Pusher was putting out Feed Me Weird Things and Aphex Twin was putting out Drux, Yuzik was right there alongside them when he released Lunatic Harness. And that's one of the things he's best known for. And despite how long ago that was, he's still innovating today. He has a lot of really consistent releases. He has a more intense release history than any of the other guys from his era. You know, a lot of the guys in the 90s just faded out, or it's like they put out one record a decade and everyone freaks out. Aphex Twin's a great example of this, because Aphex Twin was on a very long hiatus until he dropped back in 2018. And now he's doing a re-release of Saw 2, and people are losing their minds over that. Same thing with Square Pusher, you know, but Yuzik isn't like them. Not that any of them are bad for that, but Yuzik has just very consistently been putting out. You know, you look at his release record, he has 2013, 2016, 2018, 2021, 2022, 2023, and, you know, in that decade, he put out 9 albums, like full albums, which is just absolutely insane. That's more discography than most artists in general, and it's all really good stuff. It was hard to pick some stuff, but I wanted to include him in this show tonight just because it's like I want to draw attention to how good some of his new releases are, because I think people don't really go back and check on the new stuff and they don't realize what they're missing out on. So yeah, I hope you enjoy. Thank you so much for listening tonight, and stay tuned.

0: 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Thick skin, stiff upper lip, tough as nails. But to be everything for everybody, it wears on you. Black don't crack, they say. But it can. I can. We all can. Y'all, it's okay to not be okay. Reach out to a friend if you see them going through it. No matter who you are, being vulnerable is what makes us whole.
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2: 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Right now, you're listening to Unheard Melodies by Yuzik, off of that album I was hyping up at the start of the show tonight called Secret Garden. If you like what you're hearing, go check that out and check out the rest of my shows. So, yeah, hope you enjoy and stay tuned.

This next track is called Deep Sea Diva, and it's by a Japanese artist named Susumu Yokota. And I don't know what's in the water over in Japan, but they have an insane assembly of ambient soundscape artists. Not just Susumu, but they also have Akira Yamaoka, who did the Silent Hill 2 soundtrack. He did all the Silent Hills, actually. So they have Akira Yamaoka, they have Rei Harakami, who is a childhood favorite of mine, rest in peace. And then they also have Hiroshi Yoshimura, who is like the great-grandfather of ambient music. So if you know anything about electronica, you know that name, you know what Green was, you know the legacy that he left behind. Yeah, there's thousands of artists from Japan who are doing ambient music, and it's to the point where I actually had a separate show a year ago called Soundscape Saturdays, and I would just play Japanese soundscape. I might bring it back this winter to keep going at it, because I keep running into more and more gems from these guys. So yeah, definitely something to check out if you like this song.

Alrighty, we're going to wrap it up tonight with a song called Silent Now by Andrea. And yes, that is the same Andrea off of Millie and Andrea, who worked on the collaborative album called Drop the Vowels together, and that did numbers in the experimental garage scene, the techno scene, when that came out. That brought a lot to the table and a lot of new sounds, and every time I listen to that record, it still has me wondering how they pulled that off. Highly suggest you go check that track out and that album if you haven't heard it already, called Drop the Vowels, that they put out, I believe 10 years ago, give or take. Yeah, it's been a while, but even just for the time, you know, it was incredible. It still sounds like it was produced today. And that reminds me that 10 years ago was 2014, and now I feel way, way older. Wow. But yeah, so I really wanted to thank you for tuning in tonight to the show. Obviously, I've been talking a lot, and I'm going to be talking a lot more often because now I have a microphone. The last 2 years, I've been using like AI text-to-speech, like 11 Labs, because I don't have a working microphone, and the audio quality, if I try to record on my iPhone, is atrocious. So I wanted to still have some personality in the show, but I didn't want to use my actual voice, also for anonymity reasons, but that's in the past now, and I digress. Yeah, so now I actually got a functioning working microphone, and as you can hear, it is working beautifully. So I'm going to be talking a lot more, giving a lot more commentary and like a behind the scenes as to the music that I'm playing, because there is so much culture and so much history to a lot of the songs that I play here on the air at WCDB Albany, and I think it would really help if I was to shed some light on that. For you guys who are curious as to exactly what you're listening to, electronica is not surface level. It's not nearly as surface level as many people think it is. There is a lot of art and love that goes into it, and a lot of history, you know? And I think that helps really decorate the sounds, is when you give that backdrop and that understanding of what that is. Like with Japanese ambience, you know, I talk about Hiroshi Yoshimura, and I talk about Rei Harakami and their legacy, you know, and then somebody goes off and they explore that and they find an entire new culture and an entire new subgenre that they didn't even know existed an hour ago. So, yeah, that's what I aim to do here now that I have a microphone. You're going to hear a lot of more talking from me, and hopefully you enjoy it as much as I do. But if you want to talk to me off the air, you can hit me up on Instagram at the depths of the net. I'm on there. You can also email me if you go on the WCDBFM.com website, get my email off of my DJ profile page, and check out my profile page because I put a lot of work into that thing. But it looks all silly and stuff, but I really enjoy it. And I enjoy doing my show, and I love WCDB Albany. And I hope you do, too, if you're listening to my show at 11:30, 11:50 at night, or whatever time it is right now. I digress. Thank you so much for tuning in. You've been listening to The Wired with DJ Lane. And this is DJ Lane signing off. Have a great night, and enjoy your weekend. 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

Hallelujah. Come on, somebody praise him. I believe there's healing in the room right now. 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

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Mark Stevenson, how you doing out there? It's Rhythm and Praise Gospel, all of today's top gospel hits, and we throw some gospel classics in there too. Sunday morning, 6 to 10, this Sunday morning, October 19th, and you can join me, Mark Stevenson, for my other shows, Saturday mornings, 4 to 6, up to Horizons. Today's new smooth R&B. We throw some smooth R&B classics in there too. And Saturday morning 6 to 8, the Contemporary Jazz Cafe. Today's smooth jazz and classic R&B. The homecoming weekend here at the University at Albany. Hope you've had a chance to enjoy it. Football game, everything. A lot of alumni stopping through. Just a marvelous time here at the University at Albany. Website, albany.edu. Hope your weekend is going well. I know my son, Evan, went to drop him off to practice yesterday at the school. So I'm coming back to the house, and I live near the University at Albany here on the Western Avenue side. And all throughout there, my street, all of it, you had the No Kings protesters. Yes, they were protesting against President Donald Trump and against the policies of the Trump administration. There were a lot of people. And while I was at my home, all I kept hearing were horns blowing, horns beeping at the protesters to stand in solidarity with the No Kings protesters. It was something here in Albany. But then I turned on the television and it was everywhere. It looked like thousands. I don't know how many people were around from coast to coast. New York City, Boston. Did you see the size of those crowds? My, something. All right. We'd like to thank the University at Albany for providing everything. The Student Association of the University at Albany for funding the radio station. 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We'd like to thank you, the listeners, for being with us for all of these decades. John P. Key featuring Tally Rogers and Church Medley. Byron Cage, number one classic, Broken But Unhealed. Pamela Mann, Live, Breathe, Fight. Mary Mary, the number one classic, Yesterday. Dante Bowen, Friday, Grateful, moves up to number 10 this week at Gospel Radio across the country. And the newest from Nia Allen, Lord, I Love You. New Lachey Knox featuring Ernest Pugh right there. 90.9 FM, WCDB.

I know that I never would have made it. I don't think they gon' believe me. I know the devil really hated the day I let the spirit lead me. See, back then I was hungry. Satan found a way to feed me. I made changes for the best and for the

0: Good morning, radio listeners. My name is Evan, and here's to ever. Today, Sunday, October 19th, partly cloudy, high 74. Monday, October 20th, rain, high 63. Tuesday, October 21st, sunny, high 66. Wednesday, October 22nd, showers, high 60. Thursday, October 23rd, mostly cloudy, high 57. Friday, October 24th, partly cloudy, high 56. 9.9 FM WCB. 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
1: 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Mark Stevenson at your service. You know, we had a couple of really major passings away in music. Ace Frehley of the hard rock group Kiss. Talk about innovators. Passed away. He's one of the original members. And D'Angelo passed away at the age 51 on October 14th in New York City after a private battle with pancreatic cancer. You know, one of his kids, Michael, has now lost both his parents, D'Angelo, and his mom, who was Angie Stone. She passed away going back several months ago. D'Angelo, that was a shot. And on Soft Horizons, today's in Smooth R&B. Yesterday, Saturday morning, 4 to 6, we played D'Angelo's biggest studio hits. And then on the Contemporary Jazz Cafe, today's Smooth Jazz and Classic R&B. Yesterday, we played a bunch of D'Angelo, gave you a lot of live versions and remakes that he had because D'Angelo was influenced. I saw a clip on YouTube influenced by James Brown, Sly and the Family Stone, the Ohio Players. List goes on and on. I'm going blank at some of the people that he had mentioned. But, oh, Prince, we definitely miss D'Angelo. So we gave that to you. All right. EJ Fields right there, Mercy and Dorothy. Ricky Dillard and New G featuring Tiff Joy, number one classic, amazing. Tanya Nolan, Blessings. Pastor Mike Jr., his newest, Turn It Around. T.I. Young Dro, Kirk Franklin with the Sunday Service Choir, moving back into the top 10 at Gospel Radio, number 9 across the country with Thank God. And the newest from Lachey Knox featuring Ernest Pugh right there. New from Jonathan McReynolds and Jamal Roberts. 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

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Going on to MSN.com, they've got a link to an article from USA Today. President Donald Trump wants to end the largest U.S. infrastructure project. It's a tunnel between New York and New Jersey. I know they were saying that could be disastrous if they cut the funding there. CBS News, here we are. Crowds gather at anti-Trump, no kings rallies across the U.S. and worldwide. Now going on to TimesUnion.com. Oh, another headline. Tens of thousands participate in No Kings protest across upstate New York. No Kings protest against Trump bring a street party vibe to cities nationwide. And photos show No Kings rallies against Trump across the U.S. and in Europe. Is there anything else I wanted to mention? And President Donald Trump tells Zelensky of Ukraine he's reluctant to sell Ukraine Tomahawk missiles. We'll see what develops there. Okay, TimesUnion.com. Lisa Noel Smith and the Brown Singers, Promises. Jermaine Dolly, Never Shall Forget. Kirk Franklin going back with the number one classic, got that Kenny Loggins in it, Declaration. This is it. Maverick City Music and Songhouse, well. Number 8 at Gospel Radio. And Jonathan McReynolds teaming up with American Idol winner Jamal Roberts. And still, here's the newest from Miranda Curtis, Bless Your Name, 90.9 FM WCDB.

0: Good morning, radio listeners. My name is Evan, and here's to ever. Today, Sunday, October 19th, partly cloudy, high 74. Monday, October 20th, rain, high 63. Tuesday, October 21st, sunny, high 66. Wednesday, October 22nd, showers, high 60. Thursday, October 23rd, mostly cloudy, high 57. Friday, October 24th, partly cloudy, high 56. 9.9 FM WCB. 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
1: 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Mark Stevenson, Rhythm and Praise Gospel, all of today's top gospel hits. 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Let's see, some headlines. CeCe Winans, Tamela Mann, and more shine at the 56th GMA Dove Awards. There's CeCe Winans accepting an award. A picture of her. All right. Any other ones? Federal judge rules ICE must wear body cameras in Chicago. And it says, so you're going to an HBCU homecoming. A beginner's guide. That'll help you out, right? Okay, blackamericaweb.com. Kenny Robinson featuring Ja'Kalen Carr at Holy. Josh Copeland, Nobody But Jesus. Tasha Cobbs Leonard featuring Kiara Shear. Put a praise on it, the classic. You know you're moving around to that. CeCe Winans featuring Shirley Caesar. Come, Jesus, come. Number 7 at Gospel Radio. And the newest from Miranda Curtis. And Bless Your Name. We got new music from The Family. You guys remember Kirk Franklin and The Family? The first couple of albums or so, and going back, early 90s, mid-90s. Well, The Family is back with new music. 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

Lance Adams, he say, I need you to work it out.

knew God was with me. I always used to pray. 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

0: Good morning, radio listeners. My name is Evan, and here's to ever. Today, Sunday, October 19th, partly cloudy, high 74. Monday, October 20th, rain, high 63. Tuesday, October 20th.
1: 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All of today's top gospel hits. Sunday morning, 6 to 10. This Sunday morning, October 19th. 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Ricky Dillard, When I Think, is the latest. Donnie McClurkin, haven't played that in a little bit, but that was number one, Taking It Back. I Need You. Adia, On the Way. Charlie Wilson, featuring T.I., I'm Blessed. That was the song. And congratulations to Charlie Wilson, Soft Horizons, today's new smooth R&B, Saturday mornings, 4 to 6. We play a song, Keep Me in Love, and guess where that is? Number one across the country at Smooth R&B Radio. Uncle Charlie is still doing it. Zacardi Cortez, Work It Out For Me, former number one, number five at Gospel Radio this week. Ernest Pugh, Your Glory to See You. Rudy Currents, God Don't Cancel Me, number six at Gospel Radio. And something new from the family, yes, Kirk Franklin's family back then. It was Kirk Franklin and the family. Well, they're on their own back after like 30 years. This is Victory Is Mine. New from, well, we'll do Kirk Franklin, Abel 90.9.

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1: A lot of us in this house tonight, we're on the Father's wheel right now. And it's not comfortable. It doesn't feel good. But we need to just take solace in the fact that even though it may not feel good right now, as long as I'm in his hands, I know that everything is going to be all right. Just text somebody, look him in the face, and tell him, I'm in his hands.

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Here's one. Power couple Bobby Brown and Alicia Etheridge Brown host sixth Bobby Christina Serenity House Golf Tournament. Darius McCrary, the actor Eddie Winslow from Family Matters, you remember him. We have reported on allegedly him being in legal trouble for back child support. Well, it says it's legal troubles and his legal gamble backfires. Now he's facing extradition. We'll see what that's about. President Donald Trump commutes George Santos' sentence after only 84 days in prison. A lot of people talking about that. Whoopi Goldberg calls on politicians to reject pay during the shutdown. Shutdown still continues. I tell you, if they didn't get paid, they fixed this thing. Oh my goodness, this is ridiculous. Hopefully they can get together and take care of it. And anything else that I wanted to mention? Oh, Judge Greg Mathis calls out Judge Joe Brown over offensive comments about his wife. And Stephen A. Smith walks off town hall stage over government shutdown frustration. Ja Rule to become a grandfather with Big Papa nickname video. And Mackenzie Scott donates $40 million to Black Heritage Fund. ERweb.com. James Greer and Company featuring Daryl Walls, Do It Again. Todd Delaney, Proverbs 3. Marvin Sapp, the number one classic, He Has His Hands on You. Jordan Armstrong, The Light. And two in a row from Kirk Franklin. Kirk Franklin, Do It Again, number 4 at Gospel Radio. And another one that's out, new from Kirk Franklin, Able. New from Karen Clark Shear, Completely Yours. 90.9 FM, WCDB.

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It's in the choir set, baby. Yes, it is. Anybody still singing the choir? Where you at, choir members? God bless you. Oh, yeah. Praise.

0: Good morning, radio listeners. My name is Evan, and here's to ever. Today, Sunday, October 19th, partly cloudy, high 74. Monday, October 20th, rain, high 63. Tuesday, October 21st, sunny, high 66. Wednesday, October 22nd, showers, high 60. Thursday, October 23rd, mostly cloudy, high 57. Friday, October 24th, partly cloudy, high 56. 9.9 FM WCB. 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
1: 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All right, it says she will lead a three-year residency teaching music curation and shaping new academic programs. All right. Halle Berry celebrates her daughter Nyla's early college acceptance. Good for Halle Berry. Jazzy Faye shed 74 pounds in 80 days on an all-fruit and veggie diet. All right. And Questlove wins a Peabody Award for cultural historian work. And Megan Thee Stallion honored as Mental Health Champion of the Year. Okay, BET.

0: NBC.com this week in good news. Okay, Tasha Cobbs Leonard and John Legend. Church. Brent Jones praised and the choir stand. Ernest Buhner going back to number one classic. No, we don't want the rain, literally. But yes, rain on us, the number one classic. All right. Jacqueline Carr, Don't Faint, number three at Gospel Radio. And a new single from Karen Clark Sheard, Completely Yours. Got the new one, well, one of the current ones that are out there. This is a new single, though, from Otis Kemp teaming up with Lowrider. You know, the hip-hop and pop and dance music icon. 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

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Mark Stevenson saying we need to listen to him. That's such a great video that's out there, too. Your Name, the new number one song across the country at Gospel Radio. Javonte Patton, congratulations. The Clark Sisters, before that, the classic, number one classic. No, you're moving and singing to that. Live It. Bree Babineau and Confident, last week's number one, number two this week at Gospel Radio. And two in a row from Otis Kemp. You heard Otis Kemp and Tasha Page Lockhart, Church Parking Lot. And Otis Kemp and Flo Rida. And watch new music from the group from Newark, New Jersey. They have two sets of brothers in this group. The group Fire is back. This is I Can Count on You. All right, going with peace, understanding, love in your heart. All right, be blessed. It's 90.9 FM WCDB, New, the group Fire.

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0: 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Nobody could come to the hospital with all the myriad and plethora of people I know. Nobody but my daughters and my wife were allowed to come to the hospital to see me. 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I still ain't got no witness. How many of you know there is someone that the hospital cannot keep out? He makes night visits. I'll say it over here. He makes house calls.
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Mark Stevenson, Rhythm and Praise Gospel, all of today's top gospel hits, Sunday morning 6 to 10. We throw some gospel classics in there for you, too. This Sunday morning, September 6th, Labor Day weekend. And you can join me, Mark Stevenson, for my other shows, Saturday mornings 4 to 6, Optimizons. Today, some smooth R&B. We throw some smooth R&B classics in there, too. And Saturday morning, 6 to 8, the Contemporary Jazz Cafe. Today's smooth jazz and classic R&B. How you doing out there? Hope you're having a wonderful Labor Day weekend. A good, safe one. You know, it's funny. Yesterday, it was on the air on the Contemporary Jazz Cafe. And I talked about, gee, I don't know anybody who's having a cookout. Maybe it's prices. I don't know. And then later, yesterday, last night, people on both sides of me were having cookouts with a bunch of people around, except for one group of neighbors decided to take that party way on past 9 and everything with the music blasting. Maybe some music that has some choice words in it and everything else. And I'm thinking, by that time, take the party inside. Turn the music down while you're in there. Respect your neighbors. Have fun. Keep the volume down. You have neighbors. But no. What? You know I'm not the only one. And if you were at a party like that, did you say anything? All right, come on now. Let's take this indoor. Well, all right, I give up. All right, they had fun, but be respectful of your neighbors, all right? Good, safe fun. We'd like to thank the University at Albany for providing everything for us. 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And we'd like to thank you, the listeners, for being with us for all of these decades. Dwayne Harvey featuring the Shanika Wright and the new one, Heaven. Yolanda Adams taking it back with the classic. And you had to get the whole album, Believe, for that one. But you guys requested it so much, it pushed it into our top 5. The classic, Unconditional. The Hill City Collective, Dietrich Haddon, the King of Glory. Shirley Caesar featuring Anthony Hamilton, It's All Right, It's Okay, the classic now. Renee Spearman featuring Montel Jordan and Kim Burrell, You Chose Me, jumps up into the top 10 across the country at Gospel Radio, number 10 this week. And new Corinne Hawthorne starting off that set. She's back. His favorite, Demetrius West and the Jesus Promoters. They're back featuring Charmaine Anderson Oliver. Let's have church. 90.9 FM WCDB.

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1: 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My name is Evan, and here's to weather. Today, Sunday, September 6th, AM cloud / PM sun at 73. Monday, September 7th, Labor Day, mostly sunny at 79. Tuesday, September 8th, partly cloudy at 80. Wednesday, September 9th, cloudy, high 80. Thursday, September 10th, mostly cloudy at 77. Friday, September 11th, mostly sunny at 73. 9.9 FM WCB. 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
2: 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Have some good, safe fun. And you can join me, Mark Stevenson, for my other shows, Saturday mornings 4 to 6, Up to Horizons, Today's So Smooth R&B, Saturday morning 6 to 8, The Contemporary Jazz Cafe, Today's Smooth Jazz, and Classic R&B. 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Reuters reporting Kremlin says Ukraine talks with U.S. envoys were useful. No sign of breakthrough. The Washington Post reporting U.S. military says it hit three Iranian tankers after Navy ships targeted. Politico, they're reporting President Donald Trump's MAGA Incorporated sends $10 million to Texas in first general election spend of the year. USA Today reporting a judge reinforces order halting immediate work on President Donald Trump's 250-foot arch. CNN reporting Lindsey Clancy's triple murder case ended in a mistrial. And what happens next? They explore that. USA reporting Dolly Parton's sister slams, quote, fake AI garbage, end quote, in the wake of icon's death. Oh my goodness, my son Evan and I, we were on vacation, the news hit. We were getting texts all from here in Albany of relatives and friends saying, hey, did you hear Dolly Parton passed off? Rest in peace indeed to the absolute legend and humanitarian, Miss Dolly Parton. Jolene, I will always love you. 9 to 5, Islands in the Stream, they're all now charting on the Billboard Hot 100. Thank you to her and all the wonderful things that she's done. Rest in peace indeed, Dolly Parton. Oh, that was sad. That made me stop for a moment when I heard of that. All right, Darwin Hobbs, be glorified. B.B. Winans, all to thee. B. Chase Williams and Shabbat, Secret Place. Tasha Cobbs Leonard featuring Kia Rashir. You know you're jumping around to that. The classic, put a praise on it. Joanne Rosario, still on the throne. Number 9 at Gospel Radio. A new Demetrius West and the Jesus Promoters featuring Charmaine Anderson Oliver. Let's have church. New music coming at you from Travis Green and Kia Rashir. There's one version of this song, Leper's Song. 90.9 FM WCDB.

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Labor Day weekend, have some good, safe fun, and you can join me, Mark Stevenson, for my other shows Saturday mornings, 4 to 6, up to Bison's. Today, some smooth R&B, and Saturday morning, 6 to 8, the Contemporary Jazz Cafe. 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Saratoga Springs begins multi-year water pipe replacement project. Also, officials and activists rally to remove flock cameras in Columbia County. ICE arrested nearly 2,200 people in New York during month-long operation. I know there was something else I wanted to mention here. Oh, Regal to show Dolly Parton films in support of Imagination Library. And more Albany students can now catch their bus near home. Okay, TimesUnion.com. CeCe Winans featuring Todd.

When I was 2 years old, having a tricycle, and my cousins from Ohio came to visit. I actually remember that. And my mother said I was two. Now, do I remember much else at two? No. Anyway, moving on. Daryl Walls and PJ Morton. Abel, number 8 at Gospel Radio, former number 1. And new Travis Green and Kiara Shear, one version of Leper's Song. We'll play another one too. Okay, new music from Kalante Gavin at The Meeting, 90.9 FM WCDB.

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There's a

0: Good morning, radio listeners. My name is Evan, and here's to ever. Today, Sunday, September 6th, AM cloud / PM sun, I 73. Monday, September 7th, Labor Day, mostly sunny, I 79. Tuesday, September 8th, partly cloudy, I 80. Wednesday, September 9th, cloudy, high 80. Thursday, September 10th, mostly cloudy, I 77. Friday, September 11th, mostly sunny, I 73. 9.9 FM WCB. 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
1: 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And you can join me, Mark Stevenson, for my other shows, Saturday mornings 4 to 6, up to Risons, Today's New Smooth R&B, and Saturday morning 6 to 8, the Contemporary Jazz Cafe, Today's Smooth Jazz and Classic R&B. 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Now Jason Lee sits down with Chingy. Got to see that interview, see a side of the story of different news headlines that are out there. They also talk about the BET Soul Train Awards 2026. It says you can watch them live November 27th, 8 p.m. I know they mentioned CBS. Now, usually the award shows are one big concert, but if they can get some good artists, then it's great to have it back. Because the last one they had, but maybe this one will be great. I hope so. Also, they're talking about the Stellar Awards. That's right, the Stellar Gospel Music Awards. Did you see them last Sunday? Oh, it was so good. My son Evan and I, we were watching it. We enjoyed it. Just had a great time. He didn't really care for the one before that, the year before. But this one, lots of good performances and surprises. Stellar Awards. And also, BET, there was one more. Oh, they're talking about the return of Tyler Perry's Sisters. New season, October 7th, will air. And I tell you, I've watched Sisters since the beginning. But when they suddenly got rid of two characters and replaced them with the new ones, I just sat there with my arms folded going, okay, I'll give it a try and let my feet just kind of pet. They better get with it. I'll be watching, but, you know. But, all right, BET.com. Joe Kia featuring Jazzy Faye got that cameo in there. Just like Candy. What? So happy. The Walls Group, Perfect People. There's a perfect one. When my son Evan and I were watching Daryl Walls on the Stellar Gospel Music Awards. And I said, he was part of the group, the Walls Group. I brought up that song, Perfect People, with Kirk Franklin and the video. And how my son used to sing it all the time. He didn't remember much about it. He was too young. But way back when, he was all over the place. So that's how the mind works. Okay, Rashawn Mitchell, Working Together. Ernest Pugh, Your Glory to See You, jumps up into the top 10 of gospel radio, number 7 across the country. A new Kalante Gavin at the meeting. New from Mike Teasy and Erica Campbell, For My Good. 90.9.

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0: September 8th, partly cloudy, high 80. Wednesday, September 9th, cloudy, high 80. Thursday, September 10th, mostly cloudy at 77. Friday, September 11th, mostly sunny at 73. 90.9 FM WCDB. 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
1: 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Mark Stevenson, Rhythm and Praise Gospel, all of today's top gospel hits. Sunday morning, 6 to 10, this Sunday morning. September 6th, Labor Day weekend, as I always say, have good, safe, and respectful fun. How about that? All right, you can join me, Mark Stevenson, for my other shows, Saturday mornings, 4 to 6, off to Horizons, today, Sue Smooth R&B, and Saturday morning, 6 to 8, the Contemporary Jazz Cafe, today, Smooth Jazz and Classic R&B. You know, I've been watching on Facebook and other social media platforms, parents and loved ones putting pictures out there of our young minds, our young ones going back to school. Those who are just now going back to school, many have already been in school, also returning to college or just beginning college. Oh, these are wonderful, wonderful photos. Please keep them going. And please know, we all root for you. We are all one community. We are one, as Maze featuring Frankie Beverly used to sing. That jam. Come on. We are so proud of everyone. Just warms my heart. My son, Evan, back to school. At first, he was a little bit on the fence, you know, which all kids are when they have to go back to school. Well, I shouldn't say kids. He tells me, don't say kids. All right, young men and women going back to school. But then once he arrived, he saw all his friends. He found out which classes he has, what teachers, and he's all excited now. So that's good. That's half the battle, right? Okay, keep it going, you guys. Please put all the pictures out there for all of us to see. Comment, love, and everything. Anthony Brown and Group Therapy, Always Be Good. Mary Mary, the number one classic, got that honeycomb. Want it. Young men, single and free. All right. I remember when it first came out, the old Hot Wax 45. Come on. Jabari Johnson and Can't Stop. Tim Bowman Jr. going back with the number one. I'm good. Canton Jones and Praise on Go. Number five at Gospel Radio across the country. Kiara Shear, Shine. Fresh Start Worship and Marquise Gold, you are number six at Gospel Radio. New Mike Teasy and Erica Campbell. And For My Good. New from Pastor Mike Jr. Let's do two in a row from him. Congratulations on his wins for the Stellar Gospel Music Awards. This is brand new Pastor Mike Jr. Suddenly, 90.9.

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Here's some headlines. The best and worst of celebrity wax figures. They have three of them up there, photos. There's Will Smith. I guess it's all right. Usher. Now, that one's great that they have there. Naomi Campbell. What? Oh, anyway, on that one. All right, moving on to other headlines. Chico DeBarge and his brother James arrested on drug charges. Oh, my, my. It just seems like that family has had so much tragedy and things that continue to happen. I hope they all can get it together. It's just awful. And I didn't know about this one. Cassandra Wilson, award-winning jazz vocalist, dies at age 70. Oh, rest in peace indeed, Cassandra Wilson. Oh, my goodness. BlackAmericaWeb.com. Okay, Jacqueline Carr featuring Shirley Caesar, Harvey Watkins Jr., and Karen Clark Shear. History breakthrough. Kenny Lewis and One Voice, God Did It, number 4 across the country at Gospel Radio. It's been on a charge for a year now, still going strong. William Murphy, No Failure, Nia Allen and Major, Just You Wait, and Tuna Roll from Pastor Mike Jr. You heard it, Taking It Back with the number 1, I Got It, and brand new Pastor Mike Jr., Suddenly. New music from Ford City and Travis Green featuring Whitney Bays Hasley, I should say. And Leper Song. I told you there was another version of that one. We played the one Travis Green and Kiara Shear, which is also new. Now we've got this version that's new, Leper Song. 90.9 FM WCDB.

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0: 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Today, Sunday, September 6th, AM cloud / PM sun, I 73. Monday, September 7th, Labor Day, mostly sunny, I 79. Tuesday, September 8th, partly cloudy, I 80. Wednesday, September 9th, cloudy, high 80. Thursday, September 10th, mostly cloudy, I 77. Friday, September 11th, mostly sunny, I 73. 9.9 FM WCB. 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
1: 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Suno pulls Mary J. Blige AI ad after learning she never approved the campaign. Also, Beyonce's B-Day turns 20. They've re-released it with Celia Cruz tribute, Selena, and Maluma. Gladys Knight's Saturday concert could decide the fate of her remaining tour. I know they've been showing pictures of her. She looks pretty frail, but we wish the very best for Miss Gladys Knight, the absolute legend. Kirk Franklin returns to church roots with new music. You heard a new one on the Stellar Gospel Music Awards. Matter of fact, come close. I'm going to play it coming up next.
2: What?
1: Not next. After the next voice break. All right. Also, Common, Patti LaBelle, Public Enemy, the 2026 BMAC Gala honorees. Miss Jill Scott postpones final U.S. dates after COVID-19 diagnosis. Oh, my goodness. Once Upon a Time in Harlem trailer revives a legendary 1972 gathering 54 years later. Diddy's release moved up. And T-Boz hospitalized after sickle cell crisis. Oh, that's at EURweb.com. Tamla Mann featuring Wyclef Jean and Kirk Franklin. Hello, God. Javon DeWine and the Trap Stars featuring Isaac Carey. Blanco Brown, Jazzy Faye, and Gaz Money. Good to see them perform that on the Stellar Gospel Music Awards. 10X My Blessings. The New Life Community Choir featuring John P. Key, the legend, who picked up a couple awards at the Stellar Gospel Music Awards. Jesus Is Real. I was playing that when that was brand new. What was that, 34 years ago? Long time. Zaccardi Cortez, Working on Me, number 3 at Gospel Radio across the country in New Fort City. And Travis Green featuring Whitney Bayes Hasley and Leper Song, their version of it. New from Jordan Armstrong, God Loves Us, 90.9.

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1: There's a man that God has placed in my life. Like David and Jonathan, he knit us together. 1982 that we met up. From that time on, there's been a bond, the kinship, camaraderie. We are like brothers. We're not too far apart in age. Year and a half difference. He looks older than me. I got more hair than he has. He's my friend. He's my brother. He's my pastor. I bring to the stage at this time Pastor Marvin.

What somebody told you? Do I have anybody here that really got to know them for themselves?

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Mark Stevenson, Rhythm and Praise Gospel, all of today's top gospel hits, Sunday morning, 6 to 10, this Sunday morning, September 6th, Labor Day weekend. 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And you can join me, Mark Stevenson, for my other show, Saturday mornings, 4 to 6, Up to Horizons. Today, some smooth R&B. And Saturday morning, 6 to 8, the Contemporary Jazz Cafe. Today's smooth jazz and classic R&B. J.J. Harrison and Youthful Praise featuring Trina Harrison and David Wilfort. No Strangers to Number 1. And Nothing Else moves up to number one across the country at Gospel Radio. Congratulations, J.J. Harrison and Youthful Praise. Johnny McClurkin featuring Marvin L. Winans. And who would have thought the number one classic? I'm thinking of in New York City in Brooklyn. September 3rd through the 7th, they've got the West Indian American Day Carnival. So all sorts of things happening down there, festivals. All right. Sincere, Fred Hammond presents Sincere, the former top 10 after tonight. DJ Morton, Mercy, they don't give him enough credit. He had a big hit in smooth R&B radio that we played. Also, Mercy was last week's number one across the country at Gospel Radio. And before that, he had replaced himself at number one, Daryl Walls and PJ Morton and Abel, which you heard earlier. PJ Morton on a roll. And new Jordan Armstrong, God Loves Us. All right, here it is. If you saw the Stellar Gospel Music Awards, they performed this. Kirk Franklin and Karen Clark Sheard. It was on, we're watching it, and Evan had stepped away, my son, from the TV, and he came back. I said, Evan, Karen Clark Sheard. He ran, because he loves Karen Clark Sheard and the Clark sisters, and he especially loved their biopic. Kirk Franklin and Karen Clark Sheard, brand new music. Thank you for everything. Oh, they're doing it. They're doing it. All right, you guys, take care. Be safe. Love one another. Respect one another. Take care of our kids. Guide them in the right direction. It's 90.9 FM, WCDB. Be blessed.

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I just want to say, I need a witness up in here. 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For everything. I want to thank you for. I even want to thank you for. And every season.

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We're not finished, church. 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
2: Mr. Woody Herman. Woody Herman.

Well, there you go. That's Mr. Woody Herman recorded live at the Concord Jazz Festival back in 1981, doing Things Ain't What They Used to Be. And indeed, that is always the case. It's 5 after the hour. 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Bill McCann here with you as your host for this, the Saturday morning edition of Jazz here on WCDB. We are here at the University at Albany, part of the State University of New York. 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Whatever works for you. We're always delighted to know you're getting your therapy here on the Saturday morning edition of Jazz on WCDB. Hey, it's hard to believe the unofficial end of summer. Labor Day has come and gone. But hey, what can I tell you? It's absolutely beautiful out, and fall's my favorite season of the year anyway. So that's pretty good. Hey, this morning we're going to have a nice mix of classic jazz with some new releases. Birthday features include Scott Hamilton, who's celebrating his birthday today. Happy birthday, brother, along with Sonny Rollins, Elvin Jones, and Mel Torme. So be on the lookout for that. Also in the Jazz Corner this morning at 10 o'clock, I'll be joined by Mr. Joe Barno. He'll be here to discuss his upcoming Fall Into Jazz Festival taking place on Sunday, September the 27th at Alias Coffee Roasters in Troy. He'll tell us all about that lineup. The special dedication to our dear friend, Mr. Tim Coakley. That'll be coming up at 10. Well, Joe will be here for about a half hour doing the hang. And we'll talk about that wonderful day, the Fall Into Jazz Festival 2026, again, September the 27th. Hey, A Place for Jazz will be kicking off its fall 2026 season next Friday night, September the 18th at 7 o'clock. Note, our new starting time is 7, not 7:30. And we'll have the Pilk Mouton Honig Trio with Jean-Michel Pilk, Francois Mouton, Ari Honig. We'll be honoring longtime president and APF board member Tim Coakley, who passed away on July the 14th. There will be an announcement concerning the celebration of the life of Tim, which will take place next April the 4th, which will include a special tribute to Tim. Hey, this morning we'll feature some music from the artist performing, and maybe the muses will have me give away some tickets as well. Who knows? Stay tuned for your chance to win. And the series continues with a host of great people. Go to aplaceforjazz.org for all the details. Hey, the inaugural Williamstown Jazz Festival kicked off yesterday and continues today and tomorrow in Williamstown, Massachusetts, hosted by NEA Jazz Master Tard Barkin. And last night, Brandy Younger and Lisa Fisher really knocked it out of the park. The continuing bands include the likes of Steve Turay's All-Star Band, and you got the Cookers, and also got Arturo Sandoval. Just a whole bunch of great music. Jazzintheberkshires.org for more information. Daphne Bolden doing God's work out there, and just a wonderful, beautiful campus, Williamstown and Williams College, and a really nice hall there. The whole place is beautiful. So that's jazzintheberkshires.org for more information about that. Tonight at the Van Dyke in Schenectady, Nick DeMaria and Skylab. Next Friday night, the Brighton Beat, stellapastabar.com for all the information about that. Maddie Sticks in the 518 at the Landing Hotel at Rivers Casino. We got Pete McCann, no relation with Ben McCann, Matt Pavolka, and Tim Horner tonight at Lydia's Cafe down in Stone Ridge. And also up at 9 Maple Avenue, the Chad McLaughlin Group next Friday. Dave Fisk and his quartet at Panzas. Tonight, you got the ever lovely and popular Colleen Pratt with the equally lovely and popular Peg Delaney, along with Bill Delaney.
And that's going to be some good music at Panzas this evening. Don't forget Sinatra and Friends every Sunday. We'll tell you about the Hudson River Jazz Jam taking place tomorrow. Also, City Winery in Hudson Valley with Jazz Stock presenting the Jazz Passengers. We'll tell you about the Jazz Vespers. Also, the jam session at the Lark Street Tavern. Tuesday nights at the Lark Street Tavern. Thursdays, some new stuff coming at the Van Dyke every Thursday. Also, next Friday, we'll tell you about a great event with Michael Benedict at Sand Lake Center for the Arts. We'll tell you about the Porch Fest taking place next Saturday in the historic GE Plot. Also, a celebration of life of Warren Bernhardt coming up. The annual Lake George Jazz Weekend taking place next weekend. Also, a Sharon Springs Harvest Festival. Some great music at the Falcon. Also, some awesome music coming up at the Egg and at the Troy Savings Bank Music Hall. And a host of other things. Hey, as Lee Shaw would tell you, do yourself a favor, be your own best friend. 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Hey, so this morning, wherever the muses take me, that's where we will go. That and a whole bag of hot potatoes. We're glad you tuned in here to the Saturday morning edition of Jazz on WCDB. We're going to start off with some wonderful music from the late Gene Bertoncini, who just passed away at the age of 89. He was born back in April of 1937, passed away on August the 29th of this year. A fine guitarist, and I thought we'd start off with Gene with Ike Sturm and Melissa Stiglianu from a side on Anzac called Dream Dancing. And from there, we're going to hear Bucky and John Pizzarelli along with Gene Bertoncini and a bunch of other great cats doing some wonderful music as well. Gene Bertoncini to get us going here on WCDB Albany.

There you go. That's the day in the life of a fool, better known as Manja de Carnaval. Going back to 1959 from Black Orpheus, Luis Bonfa and company. Beautiful music. That's Bucky Pizzarelli, John Pizzarelli, the late Gene Bertoncini, along with Martin Pizzarelli on the bass, Ray Kennedy on the piano, and Butch Miles on the drums. That's an LRC release going back to 1997. Beautiful music. Passionate Guitars on LRC. The late Gene Bertoncini, who passed away on August the 29th. I just love what he does with the Brazilian flavor. We started off with Gene, along with Ike Sturm on the bass and Melissa Stiliano on a side called Dream Dancing on the Anzac record label, going back to 2022. And we heard If You Never Come to Me, Antonio Carlos Jobim, and English lyrics by Ray Gilbert. I'm not going to try to pronounce, well, what the heck? Inutil Paisagem, or some such thing in Portuguese. My daughter would know how to say it exactly right. And apparently that means useless landscape. So I don't know how you go from useless landscape in Portuguese to If You Never Come to Me. But hey, it all works. They write the melodies. But beautiful music. And a nice way to ease into a gorgeous Saturday morning here on WCDB. Well, we'll get a couple more just because I'm in the mood. And, Pete Jacobs, Carol Henry, listening down in Florida. Enjoying the music. Always good to hear from folks here on the Saturday morning edition of Jazz. This is Melissa Stiliano on the vocals, Ike Sturm and Gene Bertoncini. Again, Dream Dancing is the name of the recording on Anzac Records. We're going to hear a wonderful tune written by Antonio Carlos Jobim and lyrics by Mr. Gene Lee's Corcovado. And from there, we'll hear another one from Bucky and John and Gene and company. I haven't decided. I'm consulting with the muses, but it'll be something nice. I think we're going to do Bésame Mucho.

Who doesn't like a little besame mucho? Anyway, let's check it out. More from the late Gene Burton Sr. with some great folks right here on WCDB Albany.

There you go, Besame Mucho, Bucky Pizzarelli, along with John Pizzarelli, the late Gene Bertoncini, with Martin Pizzarelli, Ray Kennedy, and Butch Miles on a beautiful recording going back to 1997 called Passionate Guitars on the LRC label. The late Gene Bertoncini passed away on August the 29th. A beautiful player. And before that, we heard Corcovado, Quiet Nights of Quiet Stars, Melissa Stilianu with Gene Bertoncini and Ike Sturm on a side called Dream Dancing on the Anzac record label going back to 2022. Got some nice folks checking in. Michael Bucci checked in this morning, longtime listener, great guy. His daughter just got married last week. He was telling me he walked down the aisle to A Kiss to Build a Dream On, Louis Armstrong. What a beautiful tune that is. Congratulations to Michael Bucci and his daughter. I said to him, you like the guy? He said, yeah, he's a good man. I said, well, that's after battle. So hopefully, may they have a long, happy, healthy, prosperous, productive, and fruitful life. As I like to say, amen to that. Michael Bucci. Who else? Michael Cotoggio. Checking in. He says, yo, Beam, just what the doctor ordered. Great first hour. Thank you, Michael. It was good to hear from folks enjoying our efforts as we get up bright and early every Saturday morning to bring you the Saturday morning edition of Jazz on WCDB. I'm in just one of those moods. Just want to hear some wonderful music. So we'll get a couple more of this flavor. Just because... And we'll do the one-note samba from the Pizzarellis et al. With the late Gene Bertoncini. And from there, this is a new recording out that I just am really digging. It's Yoko Miwa, who is a pianist, with Michaela Shirley on vocals. It's called The Midnight Hour. We've been featuring it over the last several weeks. And we're going to hear a beautiful Yvonne Linz tune called Love Dance. So a little one-note samba, followed by Love Dance. Nice way to ease into a Saturday morning, a beautiful Saturday morning. Good sleeping weather last night right here on WCDB Albany.

One of my favorite albums that's come out recently. I just love it. Gabriel Espinosa, the Brazilian Project on Origin Records. That's a tune called Gabriela. Beautiful. Gabriel Espinosa is a bassist by trade, but also an arranger and composer, and he actually sits out on this record. He has some cats arranging the music, but he composed it all. And it's simply called The Brazilian Project. That would be a nice capstone to the top of the hour. And we featured just all sorts of nice Latin Brazilian flavored music here in the first hour of the Saturday morning edition of Jazz on WCDB. Before that, we heard Yoko Miwa and Michaela Shirley doing a beautiful Yvonne Linz tune called Love Dance. And that's from their recording, The Midnight Hour. New music here on WCDB. And we started off with the one-note samba. Bucky and John Pizzarelli with the late Gene Burton Sini, along with Martin Pizzarelli, Ray Kennedy, and Butch Miles. Going back to 1997. On an LRC side called Passionate Guitars. Gene Burton Sini passed away at the age of 89 on August the 29th. And I thought we'd feature some nice music from Gene here in the first hour on an absolutely beautiful day. And yesterday, my dear friend, Mr. Dave Perry, and I took a schlep out to, actually it's not fair to call it a schlep, it's a beautiful drive up over the mountain to Williamstown, Massachusetts. And this weekend we'll continue the inaugural Williamstown Jazz Festival, which kicked off last night with Brandy Younger and Lisa Fisher both doing Knockout of the Park sets. And today and tomorrow, the inaugural Williamstown Jazz Festival will kick off again with some great bands today. You got the likes of the Cookers and Steve Terray's All-Star Band, and also they got Arturo Sandoval tomorrow and a host of others. Just a great lineup. You can find out all about it, Daphne Bolden and all the folks at Jazz in the Berkshires over at beautiful Williams College. Jazzintheberkshires.org for more information about that. And don't forget all sorts of great music. Chris Sewell and the folks at Stella Pasta Bar, the Van Dyke Music Club. Now that the summer is unofficially over, they got some great music kicking off in the months to come. Tonight, the 12th of September at 7:30, Nick DeMaria and Skylab. Next Friday, the 18th, Brighton Beat, StellaPastaBar.com. 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Lydia's Cafe in Stone Ridge tonight, Saturday the 12th at 7 o'clock. Pete McCann, Ben McCann, Matt Pavolka, and Tim Horner. 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And you can go to lydiascafe.com down in Stone Ridge, right outside of Kingston. 9 Maple Avenue, Chad McLaughlin's trio. Actually, his group, so I don't know if it's just a trio or not, but Chad McLaughlin, nonetheless, at 9 Maple Avenue tonight, Saturday the 12th at 9 o'clock. 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They'll be at Panzas tonight at 6:30. 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Pete Levin and Tariq Shah with vocalist Donna Trunzo and Gina McLaughlin. That'll be at Miscellany Green on Manson Street in Coxsackie tomorrow, Sunday the 13th at 1:30. Also, City Winery in Hudson Valley. That's in Montgomery, New York, just a little west of Newburgh. Terry Royger and John Menegon and the folks at Jazz Stock present the Jazz Passengers with a host of great cats. You can go to
citywinery.com. They have a bunch of city wineries, but the one you want is down in Montgomery, New York. Hey, Jazz Vespers at the First Reformed Church of Schenectady tomorrow. Joe Finn and Mr. Pete Tweagle. Two fine gentlemen, nice guys, and excellent musicians, so be on the lookout for that. Hey, every Monday, the new jam session at the Lark Street Tavern. Well, it's not so new anymore, but Tariq Shah holding that down, doing a great job. And don't forget Tuesday nights at the Lark Street Tavern with some great jazz. And just by pure coincidence, this coming Tuesday, Tariq Shah and his trio will be there. TheLarkStreetTavern.com. Hey, Thursdays, there's a new thing at the Van Dyke. Thursday nights at the Van Dyke, the Stella Pasta Bar and Bistro. Two sets, 6 to 9, and that's all great stuff. So in the downstairs location. Hey, next Thursday, the wonderful Gene O'Connor will be there. That's Thursday night at the Van Dyke in Schenectady. StellaPastaBar.com for more information about that. And next Friday the 18th, Michael Benedict Jazz Vibes with Michael Nowakowski, Pete Tweagle, and Pete Sweeney, along with very special guest, the wonderful Brian Mellick. I tell you, Brian's one of the nicest people I've ever met in my life. They're going to be at the Sand Lake Center for the Arts in Averill Park, and you can go to slca.ctp.org. That's a lot of stuff. Anyway, that's going to be at the Sand Lake Center for the Arts next Friday night. Michael Benedict Jazz Vibes. Hey, next Saturday, I'm excited about the Porch Fest, the annual Porch Fest in the historic GE Plot in Schenectady, and a whole bunch of locations in the GE Plot. And if you haven't been to the GE Plot, it's pretty cool. And you just walk around the neighborhood, and they got just wonderful music. They got the Art Deco Trio with Dave Gleason, Mike Lawrence, and Pete Sweeney. Michael Benedict's Jazz Vibes with John Leroy, Luke Pappas, and Bob Halleck doing a program entitled The History of the Vibraphone, for those of you playing at home. Got Alex Torres' orchestra, Keith Prey's Ortet, Tim Olson's Quartet, Cliff Brucker's Trio with Wayne Hawkins and Greg Tillman, along with Dylan Canterbury's Quintet with the wonderful Brian Patnode, Rob Lindquist, Dave Shouty, and Bob Halleck. Matty Stakes and the 518 with Pete Levin, Rich Syracuse and Jeff Seed Siegel. Not a slouch in the bunch. SchenectadyPorchFest.org for all the details about that. Hey, just a couple more things before we mosey on along. Next Saturday the 19th at 4 o'clock at the Maverick down in Woodstock, there's going to be a celebration of life celebrating Warren Bernhardt with the Who's Who of Jazz Artists, directed by Scott Petito, with Mike D'Amico, Mike Minieri, Rachel Z, Peter Erskine, Paul Winter, Jay Anderson, Chuck Lamb, Mark Black, Terry Royger, John Manigan, Paul Duffy, and the students from the Hudson Valley Maverick Jazz Camp. And funds raised at the event will go help cover the cost of next year's camp. Maverick Concert Hall in Woodstock, maverickconcerts.org for more information about that. And finally, in this spiel, next weekend will be the annual Jazz at the Lake George Jazz Weekend, taking place in the beautiful village of Lake George. They got a great lineup, as always. Go to lakegeorgearts.org for all the details. I lied, a couple more things. Next Saturday, the 19th, Sharon Springs Harvest Festival with three bands with food and craft vendors aplenty. At 1 p.m., they're going to feature the Burnt Hills Melody Makers Big Band. That's in Sharon Springs. That's a cool little village. And also next Sunday, the 20th, at the Falcon down in Marlborough, New York, outside of New Paltz, Scott Petito, Joe Locke, and Peter Erskine with special guest Jim Riddle will be featuring selections from their upcoming release live at thefalcon.com for more information about that. Hey, as Lee Shaw would tell you, do yourself a favor. 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And that means it needs you to do that voodoo that you do so well. 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So, you know, sorry, when I listen to the rebroadcast of this show on Sundays, I always yell at the radio because I say I talk too much. And I do apologize for that. But there's just so much wonderful jazz happening around the area that each week the list just gets longer and longer. And I feel compelled, as part of my duty here on Saturday mornings, to tell you all about it. So please forgive me. In the meanwhile, let's get back to the music. Hey, today's Scott Hamilton's birthday. He is my all-time favorite. I just love the cat. Man, he's just so wonderful and plays beautifully, a ballad or swing, whatever. He just, no one in that mainstream jazz vehicle does it, as far as I'm concerned, better than Scott Hamilton. Here's one of my favorite Scott Hamilton recordings, and it's called Scott Hamilton and the Jeff Hamilton Trio, Live in Bern. And we'll hear a few things. And then we're going to hear an absolutely smoking version of a tune. Well,
You stay tuned for that. Scott Hamilton on his birthday. Happy birthday, brother. Here's a little Cole Porter to get us going an hour or two right here on WCDB Albany. They faked this out. Well, you know, they wanted to get a little extra, but we can't give them a little extra. We'll do this one. Hopefully this will work. Take two.

That's the great Scott Hamilton with the Jeff Hamilton Trio doing Michelle Legrand's Watch What Happens. That's on the Capri record label. Recorded back in May of 2014 in Bern, Switzerland, live in Bern. Today's Scott Hamilton's 72nd birthday. God bless him. Born this day back in 1954. And he's my fave. I make no apologies about it. The man swings like nobody. I mean, that's just like phenomenal. Scott with Jeff Hamilton, along with Tamir Hendelman and Christoph Luthi. And it just, you know, it's right in the pocket. Perfect. Swinging. Absolutely phenomenal. We heard a little Cole Porter from that set all through the night. Scott Hamilton and the Jeff Hamilton Trio. I have so many different, countless. Well, I mean, I could actually count them, but I have tons and tons of Scott Hamilton recordings, and I just saw he has a couple of new ones out. I'm going to have to go hunt them down, but just love Scott Hamilton. Happy birthday, brother. We'll get a couple more, maybe a couple tree things here on the Saturday morning edition of Jazz. Scott Hamilton, not only can he swing, but he plays a ballad that's just absolutely exquisite. This may be my favorite ballad recording from Scott Hamilton. It just happens to be on this record. It's a tune written by Mal Waldron called Soul Eyes. And this is just exquisitely beautiful, just in my humble opinion. And I hope you like it. But I tell you, if this doesn't melt your heartstrings, you need to seek immediate. And I do mean immediate medical attention. I tell you, this just gets me. I hope you dig it, too. Check it out right here. Soul Eyes, Scott Hamilton on WCDB, Albany.

That's Gene Harris doing "It Never Entered My Mind." Some wonderful Rodgers and Hart. That's Gene with Herbie Ellis and Ray Brown and Harold Jones on this recording. Scott Hamilton is on this recording as well, but I thought we'd get a little trio feature. And beautiful music indeed. Going back to 1990 on the Concord label. Before that, Soul Eyes, a wonderful tune written by Mal Waldron. Scott Hamilton and the Jeff Hamilton Trio live in Bern. Today is Scott Hamilton's birthday. 72 today, God bless him. May have many, many, many, many more. Hey, got some great jazz coming up at the Egg in Albany on September the 23rd. That's a Wednesday night at 7 o'clock. Pat Metheny, Sinai 3 will be at the Egg in Albany. Also on Friday, October the 2nd at 8 o'clock at the Egg together with Jazz is Dead will be presenting Cortex with special guest Adrian Young and J-Rock. You can go to theegg.org for more information about that. And also our friends at Detroit Savings Bank Music Hall bringing you some fantastic jazz artists. Tuesday, September the 29th, multi-Grammy award-winning vocalist Samara Joy will be at Troy Savings Bank Music Hall. On Friday, October the 16th, John Pizzarelli and Catherine Russell, don't you know? November the 13th, Chris Bodie, and on November the 20th, Josh Redman. Troy Savings Music Bank. Did I say that right? No, Troy Savings Bank Music Hall. It's all good. 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Hey, thanks to John Elbaum, Ryan Murray, and the wonderful folks at the Troy Savings Bank Music Hall. 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But again, that's Samara Joy will be at the Troy Savings Bank Music Hall on Tuesday, September the 29th. And you can go to troymusichall.org for all the details about that. We got a number of other things we'll tell you all about. But in the meanwhile, hey, coming up at 10 o'clock, Joe Barn will be here in the Jazz Corner. Talk about the upcoming Fall Into Jazz Festival taking place on the 27th of September. In the meanwhile, stay tuned. We're going to listen to some more. We got one more for Scott Hamilton on his birthday. I tell you what, we've been pretty chill up until this point, but this next one is a barn burner, as they say. The side is called At Last, Gene Harris, Scott Hamilton Quintet, Herbie Ellis, Ray Brown, and Harold Jones joining those two gentlemen. And they're going to do a tune written by Henry Kramer and Turner Late called After You've Gone. And this is about as spectacular a fast, happy thing that you're going to hear all day, I might add. So as I like to say, if this does not get you going, you need to seek immediate. And I do mean immediate medical attention because you just might be dead. Check it out right here on WCDB Albany.

Doesn't get much better than that. That's John Coltrane, along with one of our birthday features, the wonderful Elvin Jones, just turned 99 this past Wednesday up in the big 52nd Street in the sky. That's a tune called Bessie's Blues from a classic on the Impulse label called Crescent. Train, along with McCoy Tyner, Jimmy Garrison, and Elvin Jones, going back to June of 1964. We're going to be doing a couple of weeks of Coltrane in honor of his centennial birthday, which is coming up. We're going to do 8 hours of John Coltrane here on the Saturday morning edition of Jazz. The shows will be on the 26th of September and October the 3rd. So mark your calendars for that. If you like some John Coltrane, we're going to jam-pack. We'll end up a lot on the cutting room floor, but believe me, in 2 weeks, we'll play a bunch of great Train. He's got a monstrous discography, and so it'll be a lot of fun. The Muses and I will sit here and just pick through piles and piles of great music, and so we'll just see where the Muses take us those 2 weeks. But John Coltrane, centennial birthday coming up, and we'll have 2 shows for that. Hey, more about Elvin Jones in just a moment. Hey, before that, we heard the Gene Harris Scott Hamilton Quintet with Herbie Ellis, Ray Brown, and Harold Jones doing After You've Gone. And speaking of Ray Brown has a centennial birthday coming up. And if you thought John Coltrane has a huge discography, you remember Coltrane died very young at the age of 40. Well, Ray Brown was around for a long time, and he played with the who's who and recorded with the who's who of jazz greats. He has a monstrous discography. I've been piling up music, and we're going to do 2 weeks of Ray Brown for his centennial. That'll be October the 10th and October the 17th, so mark your calendars for that. We also got some great centennial music next week. Jack McDuff, you know I love me some Hammond B3. October the 24th, we'll have some Jimmy Heath for his centennial. And then Lou Donaldson has a centennial coming up this year as well. We got all kinds of great music as we bring you just the best in jazz here on the Saturday morning edition of Jazz. So if you tune in each and every Saturday, you'll find yourself, checking out a veritable cornucopia of great music. And that includes, you know, we bring you our annual, you know, Thanksgiving program and our annual Christmas show, and we do some Halloween, and although with the Halloween, I got to see how that fits in with these centennial things I'm doing. But either way, we'll do it. We'll figure it out. We'll bring you all sorts of great music here on the Saturday morning edition of Jazz on WCDB. Elvin Jones celebrated his birthday this past Wednesday, and the great Sonny Rollins, who we lost earlier this year, passed away in May. But his birthday was on Monday, the 7th. That was Labor Day. He just turned 96 up in the big 52nd Street in the sky. One of Sonny's classic recordings features Mr. Elvin Jones. It's called The Night at the Village Vanguard, going back to 1957. Sonny with Mr. Wilbur Ware and Elvin Jones. We're going to hear the short version of a cool tune written by Harold Arlen and Ted Kohler called Get Happy. Sonny Rollins and Elvin Jones, two birthday boys up in the big 52nd Street in the sky. Let's check it out. Classic jazz right here on WCDB Albany.

0: That's John Coltrane with our birthday boy Elvin Jones on a tune aptly titled Blues to Elvin. John Coltrane from Coltrane Plays the Blues on the Atlantic label. Classic jazz going back to 1962 or thereabouts. Coltrane with McCoy Tyner and Mr. Steve Davis and Elvin Jones. Elvin just turned 99 Wednesday up in the big 52nd Street in the sky. And before that, we heard Elvin with Sonny Rollins. Sonny just turned 96 Monday up in the big 52nd Street in the sky from A Night at the Village Vanguard, doing the short version of Get Happy. Sonny on the tenor with Wilbur Ware on the bass and Elvin Jones on the drums. Recorded at the Village Vanguard back in 1957. Mike and Rosemary Latigano digging Little Train and Sonny Rollins. I knew that'd be right in their wheelhouse. And great music indeed. John Coltrane has a centennial birthday coming up. We're going to do 2 weeks of Coltrane, September the 26th and October the 3rd. So mark your calendars for that. Next Saturday, we'll feature some music to honor the centennial birthday of Jack McDuff, Brother Jack on the Hammond B3. And then we got some other great centennial shows coming up. Ray Brown, we're going to do 2 weeks of Ray Brown, October the 10th and October the 17th. Then we got Mr. Jimmy Heath and his centennial, October the 24th. Our Halloween show will be on Halloween itself, October the 31st. November the 7th, our Lou Donaldson centennial. And I'm toying with the idea of doing 2 weeks of Lou. I just love me some Lou Donaldson. That's a good chance. We'll do a week. We're definitely doing a whole week. But we might sneak in another half a week or a week. We'll see what the muses do and what we got to play. Then our annual Thanksgiving show, our annual Thanksgiving feast, November the 21st. And then this year, the 40th annual Bill McCann Jazz Christmas show will take place on Saturday, December the 19th. It'll be here before you know it, the 40th annual Bill McCann Jazz Christmas show. I did the first one back in 1986 and have not missed a year since. It's my favorite show of the year. We'll be here that day from 8 a.m. until 5 p.m. doing all your favorite holiday music done in a jazzy way. I hope you can tune in. It'll be here before you know it, like I said, ladies and gentlemen. That's the 40th annual Bill McCann Jazz Christmas show coming up on December the 19th right here on 90.9 FM WCDB Albany, online at WCDBFM.com.
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0: 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We are here at the University at Albany, part of the State University of New York. 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Hey, it gives me great pleasure to welcome into the Jazz Corner Mr. Joe Barnett. How are you, sir?
2: Best day of my life, Bill.
0: Best day of your life. Wow. You got a little. Trying to get the microphones uncombobulated here. But
2: I like combobulation.
0: Yeah, I heard that about you.
2: Yeah.
0: Joe Barnett, my guest in the Jazz Corner. He's been here many times, and we're getting him ensconced in the Jazz Corner, bringing him, you know. We got the, you know, whenever we have people in the Jazz Corner, we get out the English tea service, and we you know, do all the wonderful, get the scones. I get up early and make the scones.
2: The cucumber sandwiches are really good here.
0: Yeah. Well, I do those special. I cut the crust off. I got circles, squares, triangles, and rectangles.
2: And I like how you let me take the crust home. It's very nice.
0: Well, you told me last time, so I kept the bag. I kept it separate in the bag, you know. So.
2: Oh, man.
0: Anyway, good morning, sir.
2: I love you, Bill.
0: I appreciate you. So, Joe has his annual Fall into Jazz Festival, which will be taking place in a couple of Sundays hence. And so we're here to talk about that.
2: Oh, we got a lot to talk about, Bill.
0: All right. Well, we got a half hour, so
2: we got a lot to spin
0: in half hour, but that's okay. I got a whole stack of things to do, Joe. But I'm always happy to have you in to support the cause, as you well know. And so this is not the first Fall in the Jazz Festival.
2: No, but it'll be the first one in 2 years.
0: All right.
2: Because Ilias has been renovating and rebuilding the entire space since March of 2025. So we've been closed for 18 months. And, you know, there's been a huge team of people that have been involved in this. I'd like to give a special shout out to Chris Alsdorf, the trumpet player. He's also a really high-end contractor. And he came in and built us an absolutely awesome stage.
0: Right.
2: So we have a brand new stage, brand new lighting, brand new seating, brand new bathrooms, brand new floor, brand new furniture. Everything's brand new back there. So this is going to be the unveiling of the room, and we have some shows in the future, in the near future, that are pretty awesome as well. I think people are going to be shocked at what we're doing back there. So right. I'm excited, man. But this festival is going to be off the charts, man.
0: All right, so it's the 2026 Fall into Jazz Festival, and it's going to be at Alias Coffee Roasters on Sunday, September the 27th. Doors at 4, and the music thereafter at 5 o'clock with the Luke Franco Trio. You can go to eventbrite.com, look for the Fall into Jazz Festival. You can find out all the information about that. We have limited tickets, and if you want to support the cause, you can find out all the information about that at that site. But before we check out a little taste from one of the people playing that day, why don't you tell us about who's playing?
2: So a gentleman by the name of Luke Franco is a guitar player. He's been making a lot of noise around here, playing with a lot of people. He is one of the most swinging guitar players I've ever had the privilege to play with, and I wanted to make sure that jazz guitar was represented on this show. I'm trying to do the entire gamut of the music, so I wanted a guitar trio to open it, and he is bringing Tariq Shah with him as well, as we know is one of the hard hitters on the scene from, you know, the 80s all the way till now. And then the second group that will be playing is my good friend Kelly Green with her trio called The Family Band, and Orion Teray will be on drums. That is Steve Teray's son, the trombonist, and he's a great drummer. And then my really close friend James Robbins, who's, as you know, is a phenomenal musician, will be on bass that day. And I definitely wanted to feature at least one premier female artist on this. I think that the female artists don't get enough clout, and I think they deserve it. And she's one of the heavy hitters right now. She just got off her European tour. She's got a new album out, which is killing, called Eat Your Greens. And she's also a great singer. I've had the opportunity to play with her a couple times, and she actually sat in with me at Smalls because our pianist was late and she was in the room. So we wanted to start the show, and she jumped up and sat in and played her butt off. So, I mean, that's going to be a real treat. And then to end the night, I wanted to do something really special, because this entire concert is my dedication to our friend and colleague, Mr. Tim Coakley, who I miss greatly, and I know that you do as well. And I don't know anybody, maybe you, Bill, that has been more supportive of the music scene in the Capital Region and more of a champion for the arts than Tim Coakley. He really was an exceptional human being. Above being a drummer, he was just a good man. So he's done a lot for me over my career. He's been there for me. So I wanted to dedicate this whole thing to him, and I wanted to put something very, very special together for this one day. And I decided I would just pick basically guys that I think he knew of, that he had met, that, except for a couple of them, some new faces, but in a big band format where everybody would get an opportunity to shine a little bit. So we've got the Alias Big Band that I'm producing, and it's being run by Keith Prey, Dylan Canterbury, and an arranger trombonist out of New York City named Amadeus Dunkel. And we'll be featuring Gary Simoleon on baritone saxophone, Ralph LaLama on tenor, Greg Glassman on trumpet, a great piano. If you don't know this piano player, immediately when we put the music on, try to get your phone out and check out Hyuna Park. Hyuna Park. She is ridiculous. She's playing piano with us. She's Amadeus's wife. And they are just both phenomenal musicians. But this band is stacked. And we I just put the set list together yesterday. The three arrangers are Dylan Canterbury, Keith Prey, and Ominous Dunkel. And Keith and Dylan are presenting original music. And then Amadeus has made arrangements of two standards that I think everybody's going to know very well. And then he also went ahead and graciously arranged my tune, Wes Is More, which seems to be a crowd favorite, so I played it at every gig.
0: Right.
2: He arranged that for a 16-piece jazz orchestra, so it's going to be pretty awesome, man.
0: Very cool. Joe Barnum, my guest in the Jazz Corner, talking about the Fall Into Jazz Festival 2026, honoring Tim Coakley. That's going to be Sunday the 27th at 5 o'clock, doors at 4. You can go to Eventbrite and find out all about, just look for Fall Into Jazz Festival.
2: I think we got a special MC that day too, don't we, Bill?
0: Yeah, some guy you might know. Anyway, so Kelly Green, she's going to be the second band, the family band with Kelly Green, with James Robbins and Orion Touré. And she has a new recording out called Eat Your Greens, Kelly Green. She's got a bunch of heavy hitters on here. But I thought we'd hear, you know, the opening track on this, because as we say here at WCB, you never get a second chance to make a first impression.
2: Ooh.
0: All right, so let's check it out. This is Nobody Else But Me, Miss Kelly Green. She'll be at the Fall Into Jazz Festival at Alias Coffee Roasters over in the Troy location, brand newly renovated and all the rest of that. And let's check this out. Nobody Else But Me. Kelly Green, new music right here on WCDB, Albany.

0: That's Miss Kelly Green doing Nobody Else But Me. And that's from Eat Your Greens. And Joe Barney in the Jazz Corner here as we talk about the 2026 Fall Into Jazz Festival taking place on Sunday the 27th at Ellie's Coffee Roasters in Troy. And Miss Kelly Green here on her new recording, Eat Your Greens. And she's going to be the second band.
1: Yeah, man, that was amazing, to say the least. Swinging. She's so talented, man. She's a great writer, amazing singer, and a really, really good piano player. So
0: yeah, solid.
1: Triple threat, man.
0: Yeah, a little Jerome Kern right there. And, you know, she won't be playing with this band at the event. But, you know, it'll be good.
1: Well, the other band is an established band as well, the Family Band. And they play some really amazing repertoire. So I cannot wait to hear them in person.
0: Yeah, Ryan Turay and James Robin, Ryan's dad, going to be over in Williamstown this evening playing with some heavy hitters in his band as part of the Williamstown Jazz Festival.
1: So awesome.
0: I'm looking forward to that. And Joe Barnum, my guest in the Jazz Corner. And again, he will be presenting at Alias Coffee Roasters in Troy, the Fall Into Jazz Festival, again honoring Tim Coakley. That's Sunday the 27th, 5 to 9. And why don't you tell us a little bit about Alias Coffee Roasters? They got the two locations. I love the Albany location. That's a nice, really cozy room right down.
1: Well, he fell into these two different rooms that are both fantastic and have their own charm to them. The one in Troy is definitely a performance space. It's almost like a small hall.
0: You should give him a shout out.
1: Alias Coffee, Troy, New York, 219 4th Street. Hernan Lopez.
0: Yep.
1: You know, he's endured a lot the last year and a half to get this room open. So we're really, really excited for him. Nobody's seen a show in there in 18 months, so it's time to get it rolling again. And the one on Pearl Street in Albany is a different vibe. It's more like that East Village of New York kind of really nice, modern. You know, it's cool. And I like doing shows in there, man, because it's really, really intimate.
0: I like it. It's very comfortable, cozy.
1: It's awesome. I love it. So we're going to do some smaller shows in there, you know.
0: Now, the Alias in Troy has the back room, at least I haven't been to the renovated one, but it had a very industrial feel to it. How would you characterize the new renovated room?
1: Well, it's essentially Hernan is the final decision on everything. He owns it.
0: but what
1: we wanted to do, we didn't want to lose that industrial feel, so we kept the exposed brick wall and we kept all like the, you know, the industrial stuff on the ceiling. We don't really want to touch it because it's such a historic space and the construction of it is irreplaceable. Like, you couldn't replace what's going on that ceiling with those beams and the two skylights. And
0: right.
1: So I would say it's modern industrial. It's like it was left enough.
0: So you spruced it up, is what you're saying.
1: Yeah, but I mean, you're going to see, dude. It's pretty cool.
0: Yeah.
1: It's pretty cool. I want to say too, just real quick, because like I said, we only have a half hour, but we're already around 50% sold out for this show, which is the most tickets I've ever sold pre-show. This far out in my entire career. So shout out to the community for being there for me and for the music and for Tim and for Hernan and everyone involved that's working so hard to pull this off. Thank you so much to the community. I want to specifically thank people like yourself, Bill, and Art Fredette over at Experience Monthly and others that are helping me to promote this event, the Times Union. I believe I had a conversation with the mayor, and she said she would like to come and bless the stage for us. So I believe Carmela Mantello will be there as well, and all the people that are donating food, such as Pizzeria Mare, probably the number one pizza spot in upstate New York right now. They are graciously offering us some food, as well as other people who are making some food. But
0: Well, I'm assuming your mother's going to make some cookies.
1: My mother's making a lot of stuff, so it's going to be
0: cookies.
1: Yeah, she's going to be pretty awesome. Also, one of the coolest things about this particular show is that I have a friend in California who donated tickets I have a friend in New York City who's a musician, a female singer. She's very popular right now. She got a hold of me, and she bought tickets for me to give away. And I've been able to give away tickets to people that are less fortunate, people in the community, young musicians who have no money. And it has been a real honor to be able to include those who can't afford to be there. And that's something that I'm really trying to do lately with most of my shows, is find individuals who are, you know, in a good place in their life, who want to see others enjoy something that they might not be able to that day. So,
0: sure.
1: You know, I'm encouraging people, if you want, you know, go, you can purchase tickets, or you can get a hold of me. And if you want to make a donation towards some community members, and I know a lot of them that are really going through some hard times right now, who want to go and they just can't. So if you're somebody that likes to be generous like that and make sure that other people have some hope in their life and some joy in their life, please reach out to me or buy some tickets on Eventbrite and just leave a little note that you want me to give them away. We've already had seven tickets bought by people that wanted to give them away to others. So, you know, we don't have a lot of, we have to be very strict about how many people we let in.
0: Right.
1: So, you know, there are no comp tickets at all, zero. Right. So, you know, it's going to be an exciting, exciting day. And Mr. Bill McCann will be our guest host for the evening. He will be there to announce the bands and also just bring his positive energy and light into this situation. And it's always a treat to have you, Bill. I really love you, man.
0: Well, I appreciate that, brother. Thank you. Thank you. Right back at you. So it's going to be on the 27th
1: yes.
0: of September. Doors at 4, music at 5 with Luke Franco's trio opening up. And then the family band with Kelly Green, James Robbins, and Orion Touré, and then an all-star band, the Alias Big Band, Keith Prey with John Bronk, Greg Glassman, Dylan Canterbury, Matthew Steckler, Jeremy Gold, the phenomenal tandem of Ralph LaLama and Gary Smolian, along with Ken Olson and Rick Rossoff, Ominous Dunkel and his bride, Hyena Park, Taylor Peterson, and then Evan Yeagles, and then Mr. Joe Barna.
1: Correct. Fine. And Dylan Canterbury, Greg Glassman, Chris Alsdorf, and John Bronk is playing lead, correct? It's John, yeah. John Bronk's a lead player. I think he was in the Empire Jazz Orchestra.
0: Yeah, I'm hip to John.
1: You
0: sure.
1: know.
0: Absolutely. Absolutely.
1: But it's, I had to look twice before I pressed, the button to release the names of those musicians on social media. I read the list like 3 times, and I was like, "Wow, I can't believe this band is actually happening, man." So,
0: well, let's get taking one more from Kelly Green. This will be a total different flavor than the first tune we heard. This is an instrumental, and if I remember correctly, and this is Tongue Twister, and this will be a nice feature for Mr. Steve Wilson, along with Wallace Roney Jr., along with Kelly and company. So why don't we check that out?

0: That's Kelly Green right there from Eat Your Greens, doing a tune called Tongue Twister. Kelly with Lucas Sol Rosenfeld on the bass, Evan Hyde on the drums, the wonderful Steve Wilson on the alto saxophone, and Wallace Roney Jr. on the trumpet. Eat Your Greens, Kelly Green, and she's going to be at the Fall Into Jazz Festival 2026. Mr. Joe Barnum, my guest here in the Jazz Corner. That's pretty swinging.
1: Man, she is ridiculous.
0: Yeah, so she sings, you know, and then I had a friend of mine say that the first one was a little old-timey. I said, the next one won't be old-timey, and sure enough, that is not old-timey.
1: Oh, she spans the gamut, man.
0: No, I'm with you. I'm with you.
1: You know, heavy hitter, man. Heavy hitter in the making. Go see her now until you can't.
0: Right. Joe Barnum, my guest in the Jazz Corner. And I got the 2026 Fall Into Jazz Festival honoring our dear friend Tim Coakley. Yours truly will be the master of ceremonies. That's on Sunday the 27th. Doors at 4, music at 5. And again, why don't you do just a rundown of who's playing?
1: Well, the doors open at 4. From 4 to 5 is dinner for those that prepaid online. So if you buy through Eventbrite, you get all the food. If you do not buy through Eventbrite, you do not get any food. So we'll have wristbands for those that prepaid, and those that did not will not get a wristband. So, at 5, one of my favorite guitar players on the scene today, Mr. Luke Franco, will be playing with his trio featuring Tariq Shah on the bass. And I'm really looking forward to hearing Luke. He's a phenomenal musician. And then second will be the Family Band featuring Kelly Green on piano and vocals, James Robbins on the bass, and of course, the wonderful Orion Teray on the drums. And then the Alias Big Band, which is my brainchild. I am not running the band, but I am the organizer of the band. Keith Prey, Dylan Canterbury, and Ominous Dunkel are running the band. They are the musical directors.
0: Right, but you're playing in the band.
1: I am playing in the band.
0: Right.
1: And that will feature, of course, Gary Smolian, Ralph LaLama, Greg Glassman, and a host of musicians. There's a 16-piece band. And the event, like I said, is my dedication to Tim Coakley. And if we could take a second, I just want to show my love for Tim, for everything he's done for so many people, the young musicians around here, being involved in A Place for Jazz and bringing some great music along with others in the committee to our fair town over here in the Capital Region. He was also with Skip Parsons for a very long time, playing drums with them, and one of the most supportive human beings and humble human beings I've ever been around in my life. And you and him, I know, were really, really, really good friends and spent a lot of time together.
0: Yep.
1: And I know that you were taking care of him a lot and helping him out, along with Peg Delaney and others. And I want to say that I did get to see him before he passed. Me and my daughter, I told my daughter one day, I said, we have to go see my friend Tim Coakley. And she said, why? I said, you need to meet him before he's not here anymore. I want you to know who he is. So we went in there, and she said, he's a really nice man. And yep. I said, yeah, he's an amazing human being.
0: Yep.
1: I miss him, and I know that you guys too. And thank you for being there for him and taking care of him before he passed on to the 52nd Street in the sky, as you'd like to say, Mr. Bill McCann.
0: Absolutely,
1: so
0: the big 52nd Street in the sky. Hey, Joseph, thanks for coming, brother. We appreciate you. And again, that's Sunday the 27th, the Fall Into Jazz Festival 2026, honoring Tim Coakley. Eventbrite for all the information about that. And, Joe, we got A Place for Jazz kicking off next Friday.
1: I heard, man.
0: On the 18th, our concert's starting now at 7 o'clock. I thought we'd get a little taste. Our first band of the season is this band. It's Jean-Michel Pilk, Francois Mouton, Harry Honig. We're going to hear them do a killer version of Impressions. Let's check it out right here on WCDB, Albany.

That's a tune called Impressions, written by the great John Coltrane, John Michel Pilk, Francois Mouton, Ari Honig. You Are the Song. It's on Just in Time Records going back to 2023. They're going to kick off the 2026 fall season of A Place for Jazz next Friday night. That's September the 18th at 7 o'clock at Schenectady County Community College. Yours truly leads up a band of wonderful folks. It's an all-volunteer, no paid staff, 501c3 not-for-profit dedicated to bringing you great music right here in your own backyard. Founded in 1987 by the late, great Butch Kahn. And we are keeping his wonderful legacy alive. And so we'll be honoring longtime president and APFJ board member Tim Coakley, who passed away on July the 14th. There'll be an announcement about the celebration of life for Tim that's going to take place next April the 4th at Schenectady County Community College. It's going to be a humdinger of a day celebrating Tim and honoring his life and memory. That's part of Jazz Appreciation Month, which is apropos. So we'll have a special announcement also about a way that you can participate in honoring the memory of Tim Coakley. You can find out all about it next Friday night at 7 o'clock at the Schenectady County Community College as we kick off the 2026 season of A Place for Jazz. You can go to aplaceforjazz.org for more information about that. We're going to play another one from Jean-Michel Pilk, Francois Mouton, Ari Honig. But the muses have enlightened me, and they said, Bill, maybe you can give away a pair of tickets to see Jean-Michel Pilk, Francois Mouton, and Ari Honig next Friday night at A Place for Jazz. So I'm feeling compelled to do so. So you know how we do this. If you're the fifth caller at 518-442-4242, be the fifth caller. Not one, not two, not three, not four, but be the fifth caller at 518-442-4242. By the way, after four rings, it goes to the switchboard. You get some weird net thing. You just hang up and dial again. And if I tell you, you should try again. You should try again. Because, you know, sometimes the phone rings off the hook, and other times the phone hardly rings, you know. So, but we always wait for the fifth caller. So be the fifth caller, 518-442-4242. You'll pick yourself up a pair of tickets to see Jean-Michel Pilk, Francois Mouton, and Ari Honig next Friday night. And only try to win these tickets if you can go. It's next Friday. All right. Let's check it out. This is a cool version, and we'll send this out to the biggest Monk fan on the planet. This is called Bemsha Swing. Let's check it out right here on WCDB Albany. Fifth caller, ladies and gentlemen.

That's a tune called Bemsha Swing, Don't You Know. Jean-Michel Pilk, Francois Moutin, and Ari Honig doing a little Denzel Best and Thelonious Monk. They're going to... Ooh, that's what happens when you bang on the microphone. They're going to be kicking off the 2026 fall season of A Place for Jazz next Friday night, September the 18th at 7 o'clock at Schenectady County Community College. aplaceforjazz.org for all the details. Hey, the second concert of A Place for Jazz, by the way, if you become a member, I'll have to take it back up. Congratulations to Miss Donna Itoro. She picked herself up a pair of tickets to see Jean-Michel Pilk, Francois Moutin, and Ari Honig next Friday night. So congratulations to Donna. And, but A Place for Jazz is a wonderful 501c3, not-for-profit, all-volunteer, no-paid staff, membership-based organization. If you're not a member of A Place for Jazz and like to find out more about it, you can go to aplaceforjazz.org, find out all about the artists who are performing, and you can find out how you become a member. We got special membership details. If you become a member of a certain thing, then you get a little bonus. Tickets and all that. And to annoy my friend Dave Perry, I'll remind folks that our tickets at A Place for Jazz, well, not in the case of the people that win these specific concert tickets, but if you become a member and get tickets, our tickets at A Place for Jazz are omnisexual tickets. That means they can be used at any concert. They're not specific to a concert. But for these giveaways we're doing today, those are for specific concerts, lest we get confused. Go to aplaceforjazz.org for all the details. Hey, our second concert is October the 2nd, the wonderful Nicole Zaratis and her quartet. And why don't we check out a little Nicole Zaratis? This is a cool tune. Won't Make It Out Alive. Nicole Zaratis on WCDB.

That's Nicole Zaratis, and she's going to be at A Place for Jazz on Friday, October the 2nd, the second of five concerts. And, well, she's just phenomenal. That's a tune on her recording called The Devil I Knew, called Won't Make It Out Alive, a tune she wrote. And a great band on that particular thing with the likes of Christian McBride and who else we got on that? Larry Golding's on the organ. Love me some Larry Golding's. Gelide Heckelsman on the guitar. And we got some nice horns. So that's just a great record. Just very well produced. And so we're going to hear one more from Nicole Zaratis. And we're going to give away a pair of tickets to see Nicole Zaratis. Again, it's going to be on October the 2nd. So please don't try to win tickets if you can't go. There's nothing worse than people winning tickets and then they don't show up. So if you want to be the fifth caller at 518-442-4242, be the fifth caller, and you'll pick yourself up a pair of tickets to see Nicole Zaratis at A Place for Jazz on October the 2nd. Here she is doing a wonderful tune featuring Donnie McCaslin on the saxophone, along with Mr. John Coward. And not a slouch in the bunch, Edan Morim on the guitar. I just really like this record. The Devil I Knew, Nicole Zaratis, be the fifth caller at 518-442-4242. Be the fifth caller. You'll pick yourself up a pair of tickets to see Nicole Zaratis on... I thought I hit the button on this. Let me do one more. We got to do this. You know, it's making the sausage and all that. Very good. All right, take two. This is a tune called Two Steps Back. Nicole Zaratis on WCDB.

That's the wonderful Nicole Zaratis, and she'll be at A Place for Jazz on Friday, October the 2nd. And congratulations to Mr. Dave Reese, who picked himself up a pair of tickets to see Nicole Zaratis on October the 2nd at A Place for Jazz. Again, aplaceforjazz.org. You can find out all about it. It's a wonderful 501c3 not-for-profit membership-based organization. All volunteer staff. No one gets paid. We do it out of our love for the music, our love for the late Butch Kahn, who founded A Place for Jazz back in 1987. He wanted simply a place for jazz, a place where people would just listen to the music, free from all the hubbub of restaurants and bars and things and clanking dishes and all that. 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Now, he wanted a place for jazz, and he created that back in 1987, and here we are almost 40 years later carrying on that legacy. Aplaceforjazz.org, and you can find out all about it. You can become a member of A Place for Jazz, aplaceforjazz.org. 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Bill McCann here with you as your host for this, the Saturday morning edition of Jazz here on WCDB. We are here at the University at Albany, part of the State University of New York. 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Don't forget, wherever you are on the planet, you can take us along, and that's a good thing. And just ask Fred and Sheila DiMaggio, listening on the Cape, out in Cape Cod on a beautiful day, and checking us out here on WCDB. So we have Jean-Michel Pilk, Francois Mouton, and Ari Honig kicking off A Place for Jazz next Friday, the 18th at 7 o'clock. And we just heard from Nicole Zaratis and her quartet. She'll be there on October the 2nd. October the 16th, an all-star band called The Cookers. And got some elder statesmen of jazz, including George Cables, Cecil McBee, and Billy Hart. And they'll be joined that day by Mr. Jeremy Pelt and David Weiss on the trumpets, Azar Lawrence on the tenor, and Craig Handy on the alto saxophone. How about the Cookers doing a tune called Beyond Forever from The Call of the Wild and Peaceful Heart on Smoke Sessions Records? And let's check it out right here on 90.9 FM WCDB Albany.

That's the Cookers, and they're going to be at A Place for Jazz on October the 16th. And what a great band. We're going to have that evening Jeremy Pelt, David Weiss, Azar Lawrence, Craig Handy, George Cable, Cecil McBee, and Mr. Billy Hart. And it's going to be smoking for sure. Placeforjazz.org for all the details. And we're going to give away another pair of tickets to see the Cookers at A Place for Jazz. And you know how we do. If you're the fifth caller at 518-442-4242, be the fifth caller. You pick yourself up a pair of tickets to see the Cookers at A Place for Jazz. Again, only try to win these tickets if you absolutely can go. Again, the date is October the 16th, 7 o'clock, at Schenectady County Community College, a sister school of the University at Albany, from where WCDB hails. So again, be the fifth caller, 518-442-4242. You'll pick yourself up a pair of tickets. Here's the Cooker doing a cool tune called Sir Galahad. Let's check it out right here on WCDB Albany. 442-4242. Fifth person gets them. Check it out on CDB.

That's what you call right in the pocket. That's the Cookers doing a tune called Sir Galahad. And that's on a side called Time and Time Again. And, well, you know, you can't go wrong with mainstream jazz just like that. Anywho, you're listening to WCDB Albany, and I'm Bill McCann, your host, each and every Saturday morning from 8 till 12, bringing you the Capital District's best in jazz. And we've been featuring some music from the artists appearing at the fall 2026 season of A Place for Jazz. And the Cookers will be on October the 16th. Had a couple people call, and then the phones went crickets. So no one won tickets to see the Cookers. That's okay. No harm, no foul. You know, that's just the way it works. Hey, our fourth of five concerts is one of my favorite saxophonists on the planet. That's the wonderful Ernie Watts. We're bringing him in from California. And he played for many years with one of my favorite bands, Charlie Hayden's Quartet West, for Left Coast, California. Here's Ernie with a great band, Christoph Seniger, with Rudy Engel and Heinrich Koberling, on a side on Flying Dolphin Records going back to 2018. Ernie has one of those sounds that just the minute you hear it, you know it's him. And so let's check out a tune called Spinning Wheel. Not that spinning wheel pop tune from the 70s for you old timers. This is a totally different spinning wheel. But again, this is a CD called Home Light. Ernie Watts will be at A Place for Jazz on the Halloween Eve on October the 30th at A Place for Jazz. It's Schenectady County Community College, again, a sister school of UAlbany. And you can go to aplaceforjazz.org for all the details. Here's Ernie Watts on WCDB Albany.

That's Mr. Ernie Watts. He's going to be at a place for jazz on Friday, October the 30th. It's Schenectady County Community College. Right there, he's doing a tune called Spinning Wheel. And the great Ernie Watts played for many, many years with Charlie Hayden's Quartet West. Again, he's going to be at a place for jazz October the 30th. You can go to aplaceforjazz.org for all the details. And hey, no one wanted the tickets for the Cookers. Let's see if anyone wants to win a pair of tickets to see Ernie Watts and the quartet. So you know the drill. Be the fifth caller at 518-442-4242. Be the fifth caller at 518-442-4242. You'll pick yourself up a pair of tickets to see Ernie Watts again. The concert's on October the 30th at Schenectady County Community College. Be there, be square. 518-442-4242. Be the fifth caller. If I tell you you should dial again, you should dial again. Let's check it out. Some more from Ernie Watts on WCDB, Albany.

That's a tune called Joe, of all things. Ernie Watts and this quartet from a recording called Home Light. Congratulations to Mr. Jeff Wilkin. He won himself a pair of tickets to see Ernie Watts on October the 30th at A Place for Jazz. Jeff, on the faculty here, is an adjunct professor here at the University of Albany, teaching journalism classes. And I saw him down at the Albany Riverfront Jazz Festival last week, and just an all-around great guy. So, Jeff Wilkin, congratulations, Jeffrey. And he will be going to see Ernie Watts at the Place for Jazz, the fourth of fifth concerts of the music at the 2026 fall season of A Place for Jazz. We got one more concert to feature, and that's the Allie Ryerson Quartet. She'll be the capstone concert at A Place for Jazz this fall on November the 13th. Allie with Larry Ham, Lou Pappas, and Tom Melito. I've seen this band. They are phenomenal. And she's a wonderful flutist. We're going to hear a nice take on Thad Jones's 3 and 1. Allie Ryerson right here on WCDB Albany.

That's Ali Ryerson and her quartet. She's going to be the capstone concert for the 2026 season of A Place for Jazz. And she's just phenomenal. That's Thad Jones, 3-1. Ali with Larry Ham, Lou Pappas, and Tom Melito. And she's just wonderful. Ali Ryerson, again, her new recording. So, we're going to give away the final pair of tickets to see Ali Ryerson. Again, it's going to be October the 13th. No, strike that. Strike that. I got the wrong. My adult onset dyslexia kicking in. It's November the 13th, the Ali Ryerson Quartet at A Place for Jazz. And so if you want to win a pair of tickets, be the fifth caller at 518-442-4242. Be the fifth caller at 518-442-4242. You'll pick yourself up a pair of tickets. If I tell you to dial again, because I'm telling you that, you know, sometimes the phone rings like nuts and sometimes it doesn't. Let's get one more. I just love what they do with this. This is The Island, Ali Ryerson on CDB.

That's Ollie Ryerson right there doing Commissar de Novo, the island, Yvonne Linz and Alan Bergman. Beautiful music right there from the Ollie Ryerson Quartet. They'll be at A Place for Jazz on November the 13th at 7 o'clock. Congratulations to Lisa Wilkinson. She won herself a pair of tickets. We had all kinds of great winners. Donna Itoro, Dave Reese, Jeff Wilkins, and Lisa Wilkinson. And no one won tickets for the Cookers because they didn't call. What can I tell you? That's all right. Now go to aplaceforjazz.org for all the details. The upcoming season of A Place for Jazz kicks off next Friday night, the 18th of September, 7 o'clock, our new start time. Again, 7 o'clock, not 7:30, 7 o'clock. Schenectady County Community College. You can go to aplaceforjazz.org. 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Hey, Mel Torme, The Velvet Fog, his 101st birthday tomorrow, Sunday the 13th, up at the Big 52nd Street in the Sky. Let's sneak in a couple of short ones from Mel Torme right here on WCDB, Albany.

0: There you go. That's Meltzer May. His birthday tomorrow up in the big 52nd Street in the Sky Sunday, the 13th. Fascinating rhythm. Meltzer May and the Marty Paich Dectet going back to 1956. And before that, we heard that old feeling, another orchestra conducted by Marty Paich. That's on a side called Torme, the Velvet Fog, Meltzer May, here on the Saturday morning edition of Jazz on WCDB. Hey, don't forget about the rebroadcast of this program. 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Hey, if you're listening on Saturday, coming up on noon is Sir Walford with the Many Moods of Sir Walford. You know they call it that because you never know what you're going to get. It all depends upon the Many Moods of Sir Walford coming up at noon right here on WCDB. Hey, don't forget A Place for Jazz kicking off its fall 2026 season next Friday night. That's the 18th of September, 7 o'clock, with Jean-Michel Pilk, Francois Mouton, and Ari Honig. Go to aplaceforjazz.org for all the details. 7 o'clock for that concert at Schenectady County Community College, a sister school of the University at Albany. Hey, don't forget the inaugural Williamstown Jazz Festival continuing this weekend over at Williams College at Williamstown, Massachusetts. A hop, skip, and a jump over the mountain. Beautiful Berkshires. And they're going to have some great bands today. Steve Terray's All-Star Band and the Cookers and a host of others. Tomorrow night, you got Arturo Sandoval and a non-ed amongst others. You can go to jazzintheberkshires.org for all the information about that. At the Van Dyke in Schenectady tonight, Saturday the 12th at 7:30, you got Nick DeMaria and Skylab, and Matty Sticks in the 518 at the Landing Hotel in Schenectady at Rivers Casino. Brian Padnode's trio next Friday the 18th at the Landing Hotel at Rivers Casino. 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Hey, Dave Fisk's quartet at 9 Maple next Friday, but tonight, the 12th, Chad McLaughlin and his group, 9MapleAv.com. Peg Delaney, Bill Delaney, and Colleen Pratt at Panzas tonight, the 12th at 6:30. And don't forget Sinatra and Friends every Sunday featuring Michael Panza and a host of others. Got the Hudson River Jazz Jam at the Miscellany Green tomorrow at 1:30. With Pete Levin, Tariq Shah, Donna Trunzo, and Gina McLaughlin. And Jazz Doc presents at City Winery in Hudson Valley, the Jazz Passengers, and Joe Finn and Pete Twigo doing some wonderful jazz vespers tomorrow, Sunday, at the First Reformed Church of Schenectady. We'll leave it right there. As Lee Shaw would tell you, do yourself a favor, be your own best friend. Get out there and support live jazz. It needs all the help it can get. And that means it needs you to do that voodoo that you do so well. 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I'm Bill McCann. I'll be back next Saturday morning for another 4 hours of fun-filled excitement. Same bat time, same bat channel. And as is customary here on WCDB Albany, you got it. Hey, Mr. Woody Herman, have yourself a great week.
1: Mr. Woody Herman. Woody Herman.

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1: Yeah, I was listening. First of all, I'm Tony Two Shoes. You may know my cousin, Vinny Three Piece over at the River. But anyway, I was just listening to this radio station, and I was wondering, you guys keep playing these Animal Collectives, you're playing this Black Middies and all these weird bands. Why can't you play something good like, Elvis or something?
0: Sorry, sir. We only specialize in underground music.
1: Yeah, but, why can't you play, Jimmy Fatone or Joey Ramone or, anything good like that? Like, why can't you just play that?
0: Sir, WCDB only plays alternative music.
1: Yeah, okay. I'm gonna go, eat some meatballs and listen to the River, but, anyway, you guys are never gonna work out.

0: And it's like the same thing every single day. Every day is the same as the last day. You have to make or find your own way of a sense of freedom within walls. You will find different things to imprison, such as maybe doing drugs or extortion or whatever. There's all kinds of things that can be done in prison.
1: Dozens of changes to sentencing laws in the last few decades have all contributed to ICE rape papers in prison.
2: Personally, the family members, they strongly feel that it doesn't matter how good somebody breaks or how sick they are.

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0: This is WCDB Albany, 90.9 FM, the Capital District's best. Okay, the spot's over now. Look, just cut it out, would you please? All right, damn it, don't make me come in there.
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And just the groovy music and where we show. I'm going to settle in for a couple hours and just play some music. Yeah. We have a little bit of Morgan Heritage, Fallen Race. This one is, this song has just been carrying me

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We have a little Icon and Raging Fire together. The song is called Pass It On. I'm about 10 years old, tune right there. Still moving forward. 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And let's see, we have a little Ross Reality standing by. The song Serious.

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I'm a family, Jordan and Little Gates. 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

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It's going to bring to a close this extended version of the Caribbean Music and World Beat Show for this Sunday. Hope everybody who's tuned in has enjoyed. We invite you to stay tuned for more great music. And next DJ is in the building. So, remember, you can catch us every Sunday starting at 4 o'clock. Bringing the best of Caribbean sounds, world beat music. Going to send a shameless shout out there to TNT Cuts, 438 Central Avenue in Albany. And hope all the students that are back are starting the semester off well. We're going to have a big bang up here. But as Michael Ariel,

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4: 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I will be your DJ for the hour, DJ Don, coming at you with Don's Rock Rewind. Folks, we have a show for you tonight, as we do every Monday, or not Monday. Oh, that's the first time I slipped up on that one. I'm always Monday, but now I'm Sunday. Sunday, 7 to 8. We got a lot of good songs for you. The station just changed a little bit of rules, so now I can bend them. So back in the day, well, back in the last little bit of semesters, I used to only be able to play like things that never charted top 40, but now I can play stuff that charted top 40s. Oh my, what a tongue twister. Anything that charted top 40 within the last 15 years, you can't do, but anything past, you can do. So I can play whatever DJ Don wants to play, because all of his stuff is old. So that is exciting. So we got some Steely Dan, Tom Petty and the Heartbreakers. We got some Pink Floyd, Cream, Led Zeppelin, Heart, the Rolling Stones, and so many others. So if those names perk your ears up and you're like, oh my goodness, I would love nothing more, DJ Don, than for you to bless me with those amazing jams, then please feel free to stay tuned. But before we get into that, here is an event going on in your local Albany area on September 23rd at No Fun Troy. They will be hosting Cherokee Social and the E Block again. September 23rd, that is a Wednesday. Cherokee Social and the E Block will be headlining at No Fun Troy. If that sounds interesting to you, then feel free to visit nofuntroy.com for more information. Now, folks, without any further ado, here is Steely Dan with Dirty Work. Please sit back, relax, and enjoy.

I have become comfortably numb. WCDB All in the 90.9 FM. I am DJ Don, coming at you with Don's Rock Rewind. Of course, that was Pink Floyd with Comfortably Numb. And, of course, the other songs you heard were Wish You Were Here by Pink Floyd, Mary Jane's Last Dance by Tom Petty and the Heartbreakers, and Dirty Work by Steely Dan. I want to give a quick shout-out to my dad for the Pink Floyd. Every time I mention that band around him, he always says, "You know, I saw them in concert." I know, Dad. I know you saw them in concert. You don't got to keep rubbing it in my face. I just want to give a quick shout-out to, of course, John, listening in from my family's house, I guess. So shout-out to you, Farmer John. You are the GOAT, as the kids say. I also want to give a shout-out to my family for the loss of my grandpa. He passed away about 2 weeks ago, and he'd always listen in on the radio show,

WCDB Albany 90.9 FM, DJ Don coming at you with Don's Rock Rewind. That was, of course, Janis Joplin with Big Brother and The Holding Company. And I always like to share this little fun fact about Janis Joplin. Of course, she performed in at UAlbany, where this radio show, of course, takes place. UAlbany, February 14th, 1969, at the University Gym, which is now Broadview. And this was 1 month before her March appearance on the Ed Sullivan Show. So that is pretty cool. That's a pretty cool little piece of information for y'all. Connects it to a little SUNY school. Yeah, and of course the other songs you heard were Dazed and Confused by Led Zeppelin, White Room by Cream, and... Oh, yeah. Was that the only ones I played? Yeah, that was the only ones that I needed a shout-out. All right. Another shout-out, speaking of shout-outs, shout-out to, of course, Roland and Brian listening in from Albany. They are, again, the GOATs, just like John is, of course. I love you so much, John. Mwah, mwah, mwah. Hugs and kisses. Anywho, moving on from all of that tomfoolery, we have Crazy on You by Heart, which is a pretty upbeat, nice song. So please sit back, relax, and enjoy. And of course, as always, if you are driving, do not sit back and relax. You gotta focus on the road and wear your seatbelt and all that fun stuff. Alrighty, DJ Don signing out for now. I'll be right back. Bye-bye.

You can't always get what you want, but when you try some time, whatever, I don't know the lyrics, you get what you need. WCDB Albany, 90.9 FM, DJ Don, coming at you with Don's Rock Rewind. Folks, that just about wraps up our set, but do not go anywhere. I still got one more song queued up for y'all, and we have the lovely DJ Vincent taking over with The Still Life, with her feel-good alt and indie playlist. So, if that sounds like something up your alley, then please stay tuned. But quick shout out to everybody again for listening in. Mom, Dad, John, Brian, Roland, and of course, the great Moya and Jason. So, shout out to everybody listening. Shout out to a lot of people listening tonight, so I greatly appreciate your fanfare, your ears. I played some good songs, I feel like, hopefully. Also, this is just a little side note, but I was doing some research after I found the Janis Joplin. Fun fact, I saw that Derek and the Dominoes did a performance at UAlbany as well at the university gym, which is amazing because I am going to whip that out whenever Derek and the Dominoes start playing, because I always love to play Derek and the Dominoes on this station. So there's an amazing fact. October 30th, 1970, they performed here at the great UAlbany. Now, folks, we have one more song coming up for you. That is called So Hard Living Without You by Airwaves. Not as popular as the other ones. Maybe somebody's heard it, but all these other ones were pretty pretty popular pieces. So here is So Hard Living Without You by Airwaves. Everybody have a great night, and I love you. Okay, bye-bye.